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Well, here's a song about overthinking. I'm sure none of us can relate to that at all. 91.5 The Buzz, it's Allie, new music from Temper City. 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
1: 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Love the show.
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1: I would love if I could get Nirvana next. Appreciate it. Thank you. Have a good night, folks.
0: Good night, too. Nirvana off their MTV Unplugged session. Album that came out after Kurt Cobain died. 94.5 The Buzz. Appreciate the request.

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All right, Stained is coming to town. Sold out Stained. That show is October 17th, which is a week from Saturday. Seether, Hoobastank, Hinder. It's going to be epic. Hence why it's sold out. Teresa's got your tickets. She's had them all this week, which means you got one more chance to win them from her tomorrow afternoon on 94.5 The Buzz. That just announced another leg of that tour for next year.

Dexter and the Moon Rocks put out their debut studio album this past Friday called Friends That I Don't Like. And I have read that their sound is called Western Space Grunge, which I'm not sure that I would have given it that name. But I do appreciate the fact that they refuse to be pigeonholed. They're like, are we rock? Yes. Are we also a little bit country sometimes? Yeah. And guess what? We do what we want. 94.5 The Buzz.

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Foster the People tickets up for grabs. That show is week from Saturday. There's a lot of shows next weekend. October 17th, 713 Music Hall, and I got free tickets for you right now. 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

right, week five of the NFL is, well, it is already underway. You got the winless Buccaneers taking on the Cowboys in Dallas as we speak. And Thursday night football, the Houston Texans still looking for their first win. They're at the Titans on Sunday.

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94.5 The Buzz, it's Allie, and we are looking at beautiful sunny skies tomorrow, high 92. We'll get 90 on Saturday, 92 on Sunday, and then some thunderstorms roll in to start the week. It's The Buzz.

Apparently, Major League Baseball proposed today shortening the regular season. Well, don't get too excited. It's currently 162 games. They're talking about shortening it to 154. So that's not a lot different. We'll see what happens. 94.5 The Buzz, Beastie Boys.

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I got your hook up right now, 888-467-5945. I remember the first time I went to a Monster Jam event. I was like, this is for kids, isn't it? And then I went, and I'm like, I'm never missing another Monster Jam event ever. 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

Hall has not fought since he suffered that broken jaw during his knockout loss to Anthony Joshua last December. He underwent surgical procedures on his jaw in December and then in February, but apparently he has been cleared to return to the boxing ring. Now, he told ESPN back in April that he'd resumed light training but had not been cleared to spar. He has targeted a full return early 2027. 94.5 The Buzz.

All right, breaking: Benjamin and Chevelle are in town this Saturday, Woodlands Pavilion. Rod Ryan Show's been giving you tickets all this week in the morning. Not just tickets, pit passes. He's got some more tomorrow. 94.5 The Buzz, New Ben.

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thinking of giving it away. Tickets to see L7. That show is October the 14th, a week from yesterday. House of Blues, 888-467-5945. Get them free.

Houston Rockets will play their first preseason game tomorrow. They'll be playing the Mavericks. That's a 7 p.m. tip-off. Only three preseason matchups. To kind of get back into the swing of it, have the new players gel with the players that have been there a minute, and then tip off the regular season 2 weeks from yesterday. 94.5 The Buzz.

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out the Linda Lindas. Those ladies are phenomenal. Fontaine's DC, Dave Grohl's daughter Violet Grohl, her new song, and a ton more. It's next on 94.5 The Buzz.

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1: 11 o'clock means it's new music time. Welcome to Emerging Alt. I'm Mike Jones, your host for tonight. We've got an hour of great stuff for you with Adult Leisure, with Joyce Manor, Temper City, and Churches, and a lot more. And let's get it started with the Linda Lindas. I got to see them playing at the Power to the People Festival last weekend, and they went out on stage and just blew it away. The ladies in the Linda Lindas, they're all still so young, and they've made a lot of music already, but there's so much more. We're really still just at the beginning with them. Burning Out is kicking off Emerging Alt tonight.

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1: We're only a week into October, but already it's time to think about shows for next year. In Fontaines, D.C., we have their song Marianne in Emerging Alt tonight. They just announced their North American tour for next year. They're going to kick it off in Boston, going to Philly, Chicago, Minneapolis for the first half of it. Then in September, going back around for Columbus and D.C. and Nashville and Red Rocks. And they're going all over the place. Fontaines, D.C., they're going to have a big 2027 for sure. And I think the same will happen for Miss Violet Grohl. Bug in the Cake is her latest in Emerging Alt.

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0: 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Thanks for hanging out with Emerging Alt. I'm Mike Jones, your host for tonight. We just heard Buggin' the Cake from Violet Grohl. Interesting talk. I saw that, you know, Grammy nominations will be happening soon. And maybe Violet could be going against her dad, Dave, and his band, the Foo Fighters. They could be in some of those same rock categories. That would be quite interesting for sure. We've got a lot more to come with Emerging Alt, with Edge Hill, with Temper City, and Muse. Hang out with us. There's a lot more new music on the way with Emerging Alt.
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1: In Color with High on Emerging Alt. We've been watching Edge Hill rising up this year, and they just got some really big news the other day. Well, I'm sure they've known about this for a while, but the news came out for all of us to know about that next year when Greta Van Fleet does their tour, they're going to be one of the bands opening up for them on a bunch of shows. So great to see that with Edge Hill. Plus, they have their tour going on right now. They played tonight in Denver, and they got a lot more to go. Love seeing all the success for Edge Hill. Love to Go is their new song in Emerging Alt.

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1: Kiss Me Like You Miss Her. That might be my favorite song title of the year. It's Adult Leisure in Emerging Alt. Mike Jones hanging with you tonight. I hear the title there, Kiss Me Like You Miss Her, and there's just a lot of mystery going on. Wait, who are you missing and who else are you kissing and what's happening here? I need to know more. Rein me in. Sam Fender and Olivia Dean, they've joined up together in Emerging Alt.

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1: Temper City right now, they have one of the biggest songs going with Self Aware. 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Their next song, Reverse Psychology, in Emerging Alt. And I'd like to know, actually, what you think about that song, Reverse Psychology from Temper City. And Joyce Manor, I used to go to this bar. And all the stuff we play in Emerging Alt, we always love hearing from you. Send us a message with the talkback, Mike, on the iHeartRadio app. Wherever you're listening, hit us up. It'll come right to the studio and let us know about all the songs, what you're into, what you're not feeling. We want to know what's up and what you think about the songs we're featuring in Emerging Alt every night.

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2: 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I'm Mike Jones, your host for tonight. 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
1: Cryogen is Muse's latest in emerging alt, and also it's an extremely cold substance or liquid used to reach very low temperatures for industrial, medical, or scientific purposes. And that makes me think about the movie Demolition Man, where they froze people, and then they came back in the future, where Taco Bell was the only restaurant around. That movie took place in 2032. That means we're only a couple of years away from Taco Bell being it, which I'm actually okay with. Roses, Church's new one. It's Emerging Alt.

94.5 The Buzz, Houston's Rock and Alternative Station. It's the Thursday night, almost Friday edition of Emerging Art, your new music show with Private from the Neighborhood, Steve Lacy. Oh, yeah. I'm Mike Jones. And Steve Lacy had a really cool surprise. He just kicked off his tour a couple days ago. And one of the songs in his set is a really deep cut from the Smiths. This Night Has Opened My Eyes. An unexpected curveball from Steve Lacy. Look that up on socials. There's tons of videos of it on Instagram. Hashtag Steve Lacy. It's Emerging Alt.

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Pursuit and fiery auto crashes. 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

0: Here we come. Here we come. We made it. We made it. Come on, come on, come on.
1: Good morning. This is Ed McMahon. And now, ladies and gentlemen, here's Rod Ryan.
0: On this free beer Friday. Thank you to our friend Specs for the beers. Beer straight up at 6, 7, 8, and 9. Kevin in the Netherlands. He's going to go for win number 2 in the Fresh Out of Bed head-to-head challenge. Always great having him on. I got a $100 gift card to the Republic Grill. Oh, food is so good. We'll hook you up with that on the Fun Facts Flashback, 6:35. 4-pack of Monster Jam tickets. We'll see you out there next Saturday in the pits. 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We'll get you in for free at 7:20. Concert announcement. After we give away the beer, we should probably give away a pair of tickets to that show. We'll do just that after 8 o'clock this morning. Beer at 9. Open phones Friday. Love seeing that. And then, as predicted, Chile put that last pair of pit tickets to Breaking Benjamin Chevelle on Mo the Show. Last thing we do at 9:50 before we get out of here. Sunny skies today, highs of around 90. It is 68 outside right now.
2: What?
0: How glorious is that?
2: 42 in the studio.
0: Windows down. Stop. It's not bad
2: so
0: in
2: cold.
0: Here. Good morning, Mo. What you got in Houston's headlines?
2: Hurricane Isaias.
0: Yeah.
2: Forecast to become a Category 3 storm today, then lose some strength, hopefully, before making landfall near the Florida-Alabama border sometime overnight tonight. Storm surge and heavy surf are expected, along with 4 to 8 inches of rain, possibly 15 in some areas. And, of course, it brings the risk of tornadoes. The National Hurricane Center is stressing storm prep as conditions rapidly deteriorate today. We're thankful it's not us, but it is too close for comfort, right, in the Gulf?
0: Yeah.
2: Defense Secretary Pete Hegseth says the public will be able to watch the execution of the former Army major who killed 13 people and wounded 32 others at Fort Hood in 2009.
0: It's going to be on TV.
2: I think maybe like a YouTube situation, but yeah, streamed.
0: You can watch it?
2: Yeah, streamed live.
0: No.
2: From Fort Hood.
0: No.
2: December 3rd.
3: I don't want to.
0: You can watch that?
3: He's a bad guy.
0: I couldn't watch it. You'll see it.
3: He's a bad guy, though.
0: I'll end up seeing it, but I can't sit there and just get a bag, box of popcorn or
3: a bag of popcorn together. For it.
0: Chips and dip.
3: I'm probably not gonna have like
2: will
3: refreshments.
2: You watch it on a big TV, or will you watch it just like on your phone? Like
3: I'm saying, I would watch it, but like unless somebody's like, "Hey, Alex, did you see that thing's on right now?" Like when like there's a Jake Paul fight on Netflix, and you're like, "Oh, it's on tonight. Let's go. Let's watch it." Like,
0: yeah, this
3: unless
0: is different.
3: I'm in a room where somebody's like, "Let's put it on," I'll watch the highlight of it.
0: I'll end up seeing it, but.
2: Yeah.
0: It'll come across my feed in, on X, you know?
2: Yeah.
0: But no, I wouldn't tune in.
3: Show it immediately.
0: I couldn't tune in for that.
2: Interesting. Military's first execution since 1961. First by firing squad since 1945. New first date idea. Breakfast. Let it soak in, Rock. What would you have?
0: Wait a minute.
2: What are you ordering?
0: A breakfast date?
2: Breakfast first date. The first time you meet someone is over French toast and a mimosa.
0: It's not a romantic time.
2: Do you want it to be romantic?
3: Mimosas are romantic.
0: It's a date.
2: It's
0: a right?
2: meeting.
3: That's what romance is, dude.
2: Kind of like an interview.
0: But a breakfast date?
2: Less complicated, less expensive,
3: it's
2: shorter
3: the most important
2: commitment.
3: Meal of the day.
2: It is. And there's an easy out. You're like, oh, yeah, I got to go to
3: the rest
2: Pilates.
3: Of my day.
0: Yeah, you can't spend the whole day with that person.
2: Unless you fall in love.
3: Yeah, what if it's
2: then you
3: magical.
2: Have the whole day.
0: And then here's me with an everything bagel. My breath.
2: Yeah,
0: my breath is horrible.
2: I don't think that's the choice.
0: Coffee and a everything bagel.
3: I didn't think about that.
2: The survey said 64% of singles are open to the breakfast as the first date. So maybe it's a thing.
0: Would you?
3: You could go on like 3 dates in a day. You could do all the meals.
0: Would you tell everybody who put this out?
2: Kellogg's.
0: Okay.
2: Like
0: Kellogg's put this out.
3: Well, they wouldn't have any slants, would they? You know, we would recommend a bowl of cereal, most likely.
2: Frosted Flakes for sure. Grand Theft Auto 6. Is it really happening? Allegedly, it's going to have in-game podcasts and at least 6 radio stations that players can listen to while they're gaming.
3: They're going to have way more than that.
2: Slayer's Kerry King and Tom Araya.
0: Yeah.
2: Are going to host the Metal Station.
0: That's cool.
2: I see a name I know on here called Morgan Wallen. He will be hosting the Country Station with Lana Del Rey. They're playing characters.
3: They've always done this. This has always been a Grand Theft Auto thing. And like the amount of hours that they record people doing, like Opie and Anthony of the Opie and Anthony show used to just do hours of just garbage filler talk. And it was them legitimately making up stuff.
0: In but Grand like, Theft Auto?
3: Yeah. Wow. And then you just listen to like talk radio while you're driving. It's pretty crazy.
2: Do they, I mean, that's a big commitment. Grand Theft Auto 6 is coming out November 19th.
0: Is it still coming out, Alex?
2: That's do we believe it?
0: Okay.
2: Okay, that's what they say. Rod, this is going to make you a little itchy. Guns N' Roses have been added to the bill of the Aerosmith and Friends show.
0: You're going to be doing this story every day. And guess who was added today?
2: At what point do you just break? I think now. I think you should just do it.
0: Where are the Foo Fighters on those days?
2: Did you look?
0: No, but are they going to be special guests?
2: Is that your breaking point?
0: No, I can't go. I can't go to these Aerosmith
2: shows. October 29th, November 1st. Why can't you go? You're Rod Ryan.
3: I believe in you, buddy.
0: Yeah, I go to Kroger.
3: I'll give you off.
0: And H-E-B.
2: Alex gave you the day off.
3: Dude, treat yourself, bro.
2: Trust us. We'll be here.
0: You guys are so good to me.
2: You'll be at Guns N' Roses and Aerosmith and Foo Fighters.
0: Well,
2: Foo Fighters haven't been announced yet, but they do keep adding to this Aerosmith show. Aerosmith and Friends, that's what they promised.
0: It would be fun to check their dates, just to see if...
2: going right now.
3: Super good.
0: At bare minimum, Dave Grohl would record some sort of video message or something for them, you know?
2: 100%. Those are Houston's headlines.
0: All right, what you got over there, sports guy?
3: All right, I was shocked when I saw this score from Thursday Night Football. Did you guys see that the Buccaneers beat the Cowboys last night, 24-16?
0: Were winless.
3: They hadn't won a game all year. And the Cowboys were supposed to win the Super Bowl this year.
0: Until last night.
3: Cowboys were going to go all the way.
0: All right, everybody knows your slant.
3: I'm not. I don't know what you're talking about, but I do know that now like there's a whole other week that the Cowboys can't be better than the Giants, so that's pretty crazy.
0: Okay.
3: Texans are going to look to get their first win of the season. Hey, it's a week for everybody to get first wins, it looks like. Texans are going to look to get their first win of the season when they face the 0-4 Titans on Sunday in Nashville. Texans are 7.5-point favorites. Kickoff is at noon. You can watch the game on CBS. I think this is the one.
0: This is the
3: Titans
0: one.
3: Titans are very, very, very,
0: turn
3: very,
0: this
3: very
0: baby
3: bad.
0: Around.
2: Foo Fighters have nowhere to be till November.
0: You're kidding me.
2: November 5th is their first
0: game. Oh, man. Of course they're going to show up.
2: Anyway, what's going on in baseball?
3: Well, some notable college games in the schedule tomorrow. We can't forget about college football, dude. At 11 a.m., A&M is going to be at number 14, Missouri. UT is going to play Oklahoma in the Red River Shootout. We got U of H taking on Kansas State. And then the big game of the weekend at 6:30 is going to be number 2, Georgia at number 6, Alabama. In the MLB playoffs, the Guardians beat the White Sox 9-5 in game 4. The ALDS to even that series up at 2 games apiece. They're going to play a decisive game 5 tomorrow night. And that is what's going on in sports.
0: All right, thank you. Here we go. 4 hours of pain starts right now. First phone call is going to be our first beer winner. We've got a busy, busy, busy 4 hours. So glad you guys are here early. The most interactive show on the radio starts right now.
4: 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The Buzz.

0: 2222. Good morning.
1: Good morning.
0: Well, hello. Who's this?
1: My name is Jordan.
0: Say that again. I'm going to hear your voice. Go ahead.
1: Jordan.
0: You sound thirsty. You sound thirsty.
1: Yes, sir.
0: I got a case of beer for you, Jordan.
1: Awesome, awesome.
0: Dude, where are you from?
1: Magnolia, Texas.
0: Okay, well, let's get you the first case of beer today.
1: Sounds good to me. I'm thirsty.
0: Yeah, you can sound it. You sound it. Hey, thanks for being up so early. Why are you up so early?
1: Headed into work now.
0: What do you do, Jordan?
1: I'm a foundation specialist. I lift your homes when they're messed up.
0: I got a specialist on the phone.
2: It's always good to have a guy for that.
0: Yeah. All right. Now I know. Now I got a guy. If I need it, I got a guy. I got Jordan.
1: Yes, sir.
0: Thank you, brother. Have an awesome weekend, okay?
1: All right. Thank you.
0: Thank you so much for being up so early with us. Chili, he's a specialist. Take care of him. That is a mess around. We're going to be talking to Kevin in the Netherlands. I don't know, do we got to call him? We get charged for that call?
2: I believe he has to call us, actually.
0: He works around this time. He is in the Netherlands. He's playing the Fresh Out of Bed head-to-head. He's going for win number two. He's pretty good at the game, too. I don't know what the hell he's going to do with these Texas Renfest tickets that were given away. But that's what we're offering up. Huzzah! Renfest starts this weekend. How cool is that? A $100 gift card to the Republic Grill is coming your way in homeroom. Concert announcement at 8. Open phones Friday. And then there they are, just sitting there waiting. Got to listen to every word that's said on the show today. Because it's great? No. But because we're holding you over the fire. Because we have pit tickets to Breaking Benjamin and Chevelle. Last thing we do on the show, Mo's going to ask something that was said on the show. Know the show. You have to prove to us that you know the show. Today's show, specifically. Sunny skies today, no rain, highs of around 90. Nothing over a 10% chance of rain all weekend. Mostly sunny each day. And, like, hovering right at around 90. So that sounds like a pretty awesome, awesome weekend. Guys, we're just going to get you started, okay? Let me take a break. When we come back, I got a rec check for you. We'll find out what's trending, and then we'll get set up for the game.
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2: Yep, that's Addie. 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
1: And Addie is definitely a good thing.
2: Not just good, it's...
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0: 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Thanks for rolling with us today. Another case coming up at 7 o'clock. That my last $100 gift card for the Republic Grill is coming on the Fun Fact Flashback. But we got a pretty great ticket here for this game.
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0: Kevin in the Netherlands. Kev, good morning.
2: Hey, Morgan Homeroom, and a special shout-out to all you early rising H-Town folks. Hope you have a beauty Friday.
0: It's going to be a beauty. It'll be a beauty today. Kevin, what time is it in the Netherlands?
2: I got 1:30 in the afternoon, sir.
0: And what's your weather like this time of year, like right now?
2: Unfortunately, just started piss and rain this last night today, so I'm a dolphin.
0: And what's it doing? It's piss and rain. All right, I love it. Colin! Holy cow, this guy knows. Colin knows what he's doing. Colin.
3: That's right.
0: You were just on with us.
3: Yeah, I was. I'm part of the problem. I'm the guy that gets in right away, right as soon as his 30 days is up.
0: How? Explain that to me.
3: I don't know, man. Those people have always pissed me off so much. This is my first time getting through this fast. So cool.
0: You are the guy that you are mad about.
3: Yes.
0: Okay, well.
4: Colin!
0: Was it really 30 days?
3: I think it's been 31. Okay. It was September 8th.
0: Now, Colin, you've certainly been in the Hall of Fame before.
3: Five times.
0: Okay. Oh, no big deal, Kev. Five-time Hall of Famer here. Coming for you.
3: Let's rock.
0: What are they playing for?
5: We have a 4-pack of tickets to the Texas Renaissance Festival that opens this weekend.
0: Does Kevin know what that is?
3: Let's go.
0: Does he know?
3: What? Indeed.
0: Huzzah.
5: Yes. Lit.
0: Okay.
3: Drink some mead. Don't worry, Kevin. I'll take this.
0: Yeah, drink some mead.
5: Oh, wow.
0: Corsets.
3: Colin, good game, bud. Good luck, Kev.
0: Colin, Kev.
3: Shout out
0: your name when you think you know the answer. Question number one. In the movie Titanic.
3: Kev.
0: Oh, boy. Kev got in a little early. He's got a 5-time Hall of Famer. He feels like

0: got to get in early. Kev, what's your answer?
1: DiCaprio.
0: Show me Leonardo DiCaprio. No.
2: That's a good guess.
0: You had to say something.
2: Boobs.
0: Colin, in the...
2: boobs. That's what I would have said.
0: Mo would have said boobs.
2: We talked about it yesterday.
0: The one chick on the show...
2: Alex's first boobs.
0: Would have just said boobs. All right. Colin, complete question. In the movie Titanic, what does Rose, boobs, promise Jack she will never do?
1: She'll never let go?
0: Yeah, dude. Yeah.
2: Yeah.
0: And then what does that hooker do?
2: Don't be embarrassed.
0: Let's him go. Like almost immediately.
2: He like wanted to put a question mark on it. He's like...
0: Chicks, am I right? She let him go. She let him go.
2: Let go?
0: Just watched him sink. I'll never let you go until I do.
2: Bye.
0: Next question. Colin, Kevin. What is the only food that can last thousands of years without...
2: I said Kevin.
0: Kevin Colin. Kev.
1: I'd call it a nice sweet nectar honey.
0: Honey is the correct answer. They found some in King Tut's tomb that still wasn't spoiled.
2: That's
0: crazy. I heard that. I don't know if that's true.
2: Fun fact.
0: Not, this isn't the fun facts section. This is the game. All right, Kev's on the board. Five-time Hall of Famer Colin. 30 days. He's back. Kev, all the way from the Netherlands, 5,000 miles. Question number three. What color do you make?
3: Kevin.
0: GD Kevin, what are you doing to me? Okay, here we go. What's your answer?
3: Green.
0: For the
2: He's
0: love.
2: So tickled.
3: Which I think I had too much before the game, but.
0: For the love of wooden clogs, show me green. No. Colin, what color do you make if you mix red and yellow?
1: That would be orange.
0: Yeah.
1: Good game, guys.
3: Our national color, of course.
0: Oh, of no. Course. Yes, it is. Yeah, it is.
1: Kevin, you want to hear something crazy? My daughter is flying to Amsterdam tonight. She's 10 years old. She's going with her grandma.
0: That's crazy.
1: Wow. Awesome. Oh, she has a great trip, man. She's going to love it.
2: Aww.
0: Yeah, all right.
1: They're going to have a blast.
0: Kev, you're always a fan favorite and a show favorite. We love hearing from you.
1: Hey, talk to you in 30 days and Colin, get in that hall again, buddy. Thanks, Kev.
0: All right, Colin, five-time Hall of Famer. You are invited to the show on Monday. You want to play?
3: Yeah, yeah.
0: All right, welcome back.
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0: Come on. Come on. Come on. 94.5 The Buzz. Good morning. Rod Ryan Show. Great game today. Fresh out of bed, head-to-head. Love it. Bring the champion over here.
1: The Fresh Out of Bed Head-to-Head Challenge. Here's your current champion.
0: Brother John confirmed, right? You got the stats, Mo?
2: Yes, it has been exactly 30 days to the day.
0: Okay, it's legit. Rolling!
3: Morning, y'all. This is Colin, your Fresh Out of Bed Head-to-Head One-Day Champion. Guys, I'll admit it. You should hate me. I'm part of the problem. I am 30 days to the day. Calling back today, I got in on my first try. What a jerk. But I'm going to keep winning anyways. So join me on Monday as I make it win number two.
0: So I have, on my side of things here, Alex, labeled September 8th. It's October 9th. September 8th. That's Colin. That's...
2: So yeah. He played for three games, maybe?
0: Well, that was probably from the day before. He kept trying to get his kid to do something, and she wouldn't have it. She was just saying pee-pee-poo-poo. He wanted her to be a part of the speech.
2: Hard to forget her.
0: All right, well, they were great today.
2: Sweet babies.
0: Great job, but just I take comfort in knowing that I still have this.
2: I'm sure he's thrilled.

0: maybe you could take them over to your friends, and then it would extend to their friends and their friends, and then you guys might be talking about this stuff all weekend, you know? That's the thought, Hal.
1: Bring it.
0: That's the thought.
1: It's a good thought.
0: The closest relative to manatees in the animal kingdom, makes sense, elephants. Think about it.
2: Yeah, I was going to say hippo, but elephants make sense.
0: Yeah. The absolute closest relative to manatees.
2: I love a manatee.
1: I was wondering this.
0: I love them.
3: Not a cow.
0: I saw one time.
2: Cows of the sea.
0: I saw one time in the water in Destin.
2: Yeah.
0: And I saw one coming near me, and I lost my S.
2: Oh, yeah.
0: I mean, you don't know what it is. You see this big blob coming at you.
2: Yes.
0: And you don't know what it is. I don't know if it's friendly. I mean, what if I get the one pissed off manatee? And that would be my luck. Hal would laugh.
1: What are they doing? They're pissed off.
0: And Hal would laugh.
1: Ooh, this rod. Let's go get him.
0: Was that a manatee voice? Wait, do
2: I
0: that
2: felt
0: again.
2: It.
1: Hello, Rod. How are you?
3: Sounds just like him.
2: Don't Google manatee mouth.
0: Okay, I'm not going to. I didn't know Hal did voices. Mama Cash, you're so lucky. Next one. Before rubber erasers were invented, 1770, by the way, closest to the pin. Before they were invented, many people would use rolled up pieces of crustless white bread to erase pencil marks.
3: That is fun. You don't say. Hey, whoa.
0: The technique was used for centuries.
2: Huh. But how'd you find that out?
0: It came up right after I Googled a manatee mouth. Yeah.
2: They only have molars. They don't have front teeth.
0: Mm. Still sound painful. I'm going to get that one pissed off manatee. I know it. Hal is killing it today. Mama, what'd you feed him? Your final fun fact for you today. Wile E. Coyote. The E stands for Ethelbert.
3: Wow. That's neat.
0: You're welcome.
4: It's the fun fact of the day. We make you look smart in front of your buddies. It's the fun fact of the day.
0: Okay, what you got?
2: Well, I have a $100 gift card for the Republic Grill, Rod, but you got to know this flashback.
4: It's your fun fact flashback.
0: What is today? Today's Friday?
2: All day.
0: Oh! The guy that invented this brand of guitar, electric guitar, very famous electric guitar, couldn't play guitar. What's his name? 713-212-5945.
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0: Now, when Hal's doing his rock out with his stock out, there's like all kinds of, I don't want to bore you, but there's compliance. Okay.
1: Oh,
0: there's a lot of things that are involved with this.
1: You're going to ask me something.
0: Does it fall under compliance, you doing Rock Out With Your Stock Out in the manatee voice?
2: Okay.
0: Would that fall under compliance?
1: Probably okay.
2: We're so lucky to have you.
0: All right. How did we do on Wall Street? In any voice, we're lucky to have you.
1: It was a mixed day on Wall Street. There you go. The Dow was up 51 points. Kickoff this morning at 51,231. NASDAQ lost 345 points to 27,193. Benchmark 10-year treasury is trading at a 5.25%. And oil stands at $90.71 a barrel. 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The big duds, NVIDIA, Amazon, and Caterpillar. The economic calendar this morning is all clear. Right now, futures are on the upside. Hang on to this. There'll be a positive opening right here on Wall Street. That's it. I'm out of here. This is Allen, Managing Director with Raymond James, reporting for the Rod Ryan Show. From Raymond James on San Felipe and Augusta. And don't forget to always look at what you talk about.
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1: 94.5 The Buzz. Good morning, Rod Ryan Show. All right, hit it.
2: It's your fun backlash back.
1: Good morning.
3: Hello.
1: Good morning, person on the phone. Hi, who's this?
3: Kirby.
1: I'm sorry, did you say Kirby?
3: Yes, sir.
1: Hey, Kirby, welcome in. How are you today?
3: Awesome.
1: This guy invented the Fender Stratocaster electric guitar. Couldn't play. Who is he?
3: Dale Fender.
1: Yeah.
4: Mm-hmm. So fascinating.
1: You know who could play it? Jimi Hendrix, Eric Clapton,
3: oh yeah.
1: Stevie Ray Vaughan. Ever heard of them? Ever yes, heard sir. Of them? Yeah. Those guys could all play the crap out of that Fender Stratocaster. What does he want?
4: Kirby, we have a $100 gift card for the Republic Grill for you, my friend.
3: Awesome. Thank you.
1: Bro, thank you so much for being up early with us. Will you hang on for me so we can get you your stuff?
3: Yes, sir.
1: Have a great time at that dinner. Dude, you're going to love it, Kirby. All right, Houston's headlines after this. Nirvana, Come As You Are. 94.5 The Buzz.

0: Kurt Cobain was a big Fender Stratocaster guy. As a matter of fact, he was a Fender guy through and through. He used a lot of Strat. Now, do you think that I possess this knowledge? No.
1: I actually do think you possess this
0: knowledge. I don't possess this knowledge.
1: Random knowledge.
0: Guitar nerds are blowing me up. So, of course, he was a big Fender Stratocaster guy. His favorite was the Fender Mustang. And then he used the Fender Jaguar quite a bit. And that became his signature Kurt Cobain model. They used the Fender Jaguar. You can buy a Kurt Cobain model Fender guitar.
1: That's nice.
0: Thanks, man. I don't know that stuff offhand. Sunny skies. Mo, again, I'm sorry. Mo just told me to tell you guys that it was going to be sunny this weekend. Mm-hmm. Just about every day. I mean, no, every day. Today,
1: touch
0: tomorrow,
1: grass.
0: Sunday, sunny, beautiful.
1: Get outside.
0: You know, we could be seeing 60s when you wake up in the morning and on the overnight. I mean, upper 60s, but still, that's fun, right?
1: Take it.
0: Low 90s and sunny. Every day this weekend, I love it. Now, weather not so good for our friends that are dealing with this hurricane, which I wouldn't even begin to pronounce. I'm going to let you
1: try,
0: do that.
1: Try, just do it one time.
0: Acai.
1: No, that's the bowl.
0: Acai bowl.
1: This is Acai.
0: Thank you, Mo.
1: He is forecast.
0: Please.
1: Category 3 is what we're looking at.
0: Yep.
1: He is going to hopefully loosen strength before he makes landfall near Florida, Alabama, sometime overnight tonight. So we know that conditions are expected to rapidly deteriorate today for all those folks. Lots of rain, tornadoes. We're just thankful it's not us, but still too close for comfort.
0: Now, you asked me if I, an hour ago, if I would watch that live broadcast of the firing squad.
1: Yeah.
0: No. But I will keep a hurricane coverage running in the background at my house on the weekend.
1: Yeah?
0: Yeah. I will. I will have that running.
1: I mean, it's just so, it could have just been us, right?
0: Yeah, it could have been.
1: A couple days ago.
0: And I feel bad for the ones that are getting it because we've all been through it before.
1: Mm-hmm. While you're chatting around the office this morning, you might not be able to pronounce Isaias Rod, but try this one. Navy Pillai.
0: Oh, no.
1: She just won the Nobel Peace Prize.
0: That's great.
1: Yeah. It was just announced overnight. South African jurist. She was the United Nations High Commissioner for Human Rights. Lots of great things, Rod. 85-year-old was up against like 280 other nominees, including Pope Leo. And she stomped all over him and won. Congrats. Rod, you sent me this next report. And you sent it to me after I booked my Christmas flights last night. Last night!
0: I'm sorry I got it to you too late. Well, that means you probably got a good deal.
1: I don't know. I'm not feeling about it because this Google report tells me otherwise. Google just shared a bunch of data to help folks figure out when they should book their holiday travel just to get you the best deal. So they're saying if you're traveling for Thanksgiving, they found prices to be the lowest 34 days beforehand. So we're looking at the calendar. They're saying book your Thanksgiving flight around October 23rd. Okay. As for Christmas, prices are their lowest 56 days before the holiday, which is October 30th. So if you have to do any traveling, keep those dates in mind.
0: Okay. Thank you for that.
1: There's a big Hugh Hefner-ish movie coming out. And Hugh Hefner's widow says, don't do it. It's called Playmates. It takes place in the Playboy Mansion. Hugh's not like the main character, but he is in the movie, played by Bill Pullman. And then Jessica Biel just recently signed on to play Hugh's wife.
0: Okay, pretty big names associated with this.
1: Crystal Hefner, you remember her?
0: She was the last wife?
1: Yes. The widow is what... Yes, the last wife. She apparently sent a message to Jessica Biel urging her not to take the part.
0: Okay. Unpopular opinion here on
1: please, because I'm feeling a little weird about
0: on
1: it.
0: On all things Playboy.
1: Okay.
0: They all talk about how horrific it was.
1: Sexual, emotional, financial, and physical abuse that Crystal endured is
0: and
1: what
0: I know,
1: saying.
0: I know most of those girls got in there when they were young, but they were using Hef just as much as he was using them. I'm telling you, I don't put up with those girls next door. Or what were the three?
1: She was one of them, right? Crystal was.
0: No.
1: She wasn't?
0: She was after.
1: Oh.
0: After
1: Why do I know her? She's famous. Is it just because of being married to him?
0: But those girls that were on TV and they got a TV show and they rose
1: Holly
0: to fame and everything.
2: They dated Kendra. Hank Baskin.
0: They were using him too. And I don't buy in that you were, it was horrible there. You could have walked out the door. You weren't in prison. And you were of age at the point that you were still there hanging out, apparently taking this abuse. I'm sorry. I'm not going to do myself any favors today. These girls went in there wanting to become famous.
1: Yeah, I mean, that's what I thought.
0: Did you think
1: it was going to be chill?
2: I also never like was under the impression that Hugh Hefner was like a great guy.
0: Nobody thought he was a great guy.
1: He knew what he was doing.
0: But he was put on a pedestal. Uh-huh. And he was put, oh, that's just Hugh Hefner. That's the way he does things.
1: Uh-huh. And all celebrities were involved.
2: He has a cool jacket.
0: Everybody thought he was cool. All the celebrities.
1: Like his parties.
0: You wanted a picture with him.
1: I know.
0: That dude was a creep. Day one, he was a creep. And then he became a celebrity. Mm-hmm. Did anybody think that what was going on there was cool? Yeah, people did. Mm-hmm. And they wanted to be a part of it. So
1: Crystal's now asking that everyone involved will reconsider turning this horror story into nostalgia.
0: Because we're looking at it under today's lens.
1: Yeah. It's different.
0: It's great. It happened.
1: But what does Jessica Biel do?
0: She's super rich. She's got products.
1: So will she,
0: doesn't she
1: pull out of the movie?
0: She doesn't need the money. She'll do it.
1: You think she'll still do the movie?
0: She'll do it.
1: Sad news from Journey. They had to pause their show in Oklahoma last night because the drummer, Dean Castronovo.
0: Nailed it. You really did.
1: Yes, thank you. He had a medical emergency on stage, Rod. They were playing in the middle of a song. He's having some sort of issues. They helped him off the stage. Like 10 minutes go by. They told the audience they had to take him to the hospital. The drum tech takes over. They're supposed to be in San Antonio tonight. What do they do?
0: These guys don't want to quit. Nobody wants to quit.
1: Wait, did he have some health issues? Like, is there underlying something going on?
0: He's old. It's called being old.
1: I mean, he's just old.
0: And these are, I mean, playing a rock concert is, and he's the drummer.
1: Yeah,
0: that's a lot. And sings his ass off. Mm. I'm not saying that he's not still great, but these guys don't want to quit. We're in uncharted waters. All these old guys that started out in the 60s, 70s. Rod Stewart almost died. Oh, yeah. I got one more tour in me. Like, they don't want to stop. They have generational wealth. They just can't stop playing.
1: I guess we'll see what happens. San Antonio tonight. Those are Houston's headlines.
0: Guys, once I hit a certain amount of money.
1: Do you want us to kick you out? Like, well, how are we going to handle this?
0: Okay, guys.
1: We should get it in writing, Alex.
0: Time for the fresh out of bed, head dad. I'm not doing that.
1: When do we tell you to leave? Like, we're never going to do that.
0: I'm not there yet financially.
1: Okay, notice.
0: All right, take it, Alex.
2: 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The Buccaneers were 0-4 heading into last night's game. Speaking of 0-4 teams, Texans are going to try and get their first win of this season on Sunday when they play the 0-4 Titans. Texans are 7.5-point favorites. Kickoff is going to be at noon, and you can watch it on CBS. Notable college games on the schedule tomorrow. A&M is taking on number 14, Missouri. UT is going to play Oklahoma in the Red River Shootout. U of H takes on Kansas State. And the big game of the weekend is number 2, Georgia at number 6, Alabama. In the MLB playoffs, the Guardians beat the White Sox 9-5 in game 4 of the ALDS to even up that series at 2 games apiece. They're going to play a decisive game 5 tomorrow night. That is what's going on in sports.
0: That's 1 hour down, guys. It's 1 hour down. Got a pretty good looking 7 o'clock hour planned for you. I got beer, I got Monster Jam tickets, and we might just.
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1: Good morning, good morning.
0: Well, hello, who's this?
1: This is Adrian.
0: As somebody that maybe is driving into work this morning, okay, I'm not, I'm standing here, but you picked up the phone, you called us, you sound great, Adrian. How many calls does it take to get through, to hear it ring and get through, and now we're talking on the radio? How many times did you call?
1: Oh, I mean, I hit the call back button a lot of times, but...
0: Okay, so a bunch of times. Everybody's beating me up because Colin got through for Fresh Out of Bed head-to-head, and he said he called one time, and it was 30 days.
1: Oh.
0: And these people that are sending me their screenshots of calling 80 and 100 times to try to get through on things. So it took you more than one time to get through, Adrian.
1: Oh, yeah.
0: But you got to keep hitting recall, recall, resend, resend.
1: Right. Recall, recall.
0: Okay, it worked, dude. You're caller 10.
1: Come on.
0: It worked. You got the second case of beer today, Adrian.
1: Yes, that's what I'm talking about.
0: That's what we're
1: in the work week.
0: That's exactly what we're talking about. All right, so you are winding down your work week. What have you been doing all week? What do you do?
1: Part of his traffic. I drive. I actually drive.
0: You drive? Oh, you drive for a living.
1: Day.
0: Oh, Lord.
1: Yeah.
0: God bless you. I don't know how you do it.
1: Yeah.
0: I don't know how you do it. So every day in, day out, you're in a truck?
1: I'm in a truck.
0: Big
1: so
0: one?
1: I'm not.
0: A big one? 18-wheeler?
1: Yeah. It's 3,500, 40-foot trailer, hot shot, yeah.
0: Okay, he's out there. Listen, brother.
1: I'm out here.
0: I love our drivers. They give us the most, it's a radio term, it's called time spent listening, and you guys give us the best time spent listening, meaning you're in the car, you're in the truck, you're doing it. And you keep us on the longest. I love every one of you. Be safe on the road. I'm so happy you won that case of beer today, dude. I'm so happy.
1: Yes, sir. Let's go.
0: Thank you, Adrian.
1: Sir, thank you.
0: Have a great weekend, dude. Hang on for me.
2: I love him.
0: Our drivers. The people that are on the road.
2: He's the sweetest thing.
0: People ask me all the time, Rod, is radio in trouble? I'm like, you see the traffic here? Every one of those cars and trucks, they got a radio in them.
2: For free.
0: You know? And not everybody wants to sit around and listen to their dumb playlist of Radiohead songs. That guy's not listening anyways. So that's fine. That's fine. So glad to have Adrian and every one of you on board with us for the drive. And we're going to do something to let you know that it's just about quitting time. I know we got hours left, but we got our song coming up. So if you don't mind... We're going to pack it up, pack it in coming up in just a moment. Plus, I'm going to give you Monster Jam tickets coming up. And I hadn't mentioned it yet, but I told you yesterday, there is an 8 o'clock concert announcement today.
2: Oh, yeah.
0: And Daddy's excited. Daddy is very excited about this announcement at 8 o'clock. So please, I'm asking you to join us for the whole show today.
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0: have the buzz. Oh, weekend time, right? The unofficial, official, unofficial, official, unofficial mention that, hey, it's just about the weekend. That's House of Pain. Rob Ryan Show. Offering up some tickets here to join us down in, because these are pit passes too, right?
1: They are.
0: Good morning.
2: Good morning.
0: Hello, who's this?
2: This is Anna Bravo.
0: Anna B. I'm going to go with Anna B. Yeah. And your caller 10.
2: Oh, yeah. Oh, my God. I'm so excited.
0: Come on.
2: My grandbaby's going to be so happy.
3: Tuck it up. Tuck it in.
1: Yeah.
3: Let me begin.
2: Oh, my goodness. Oh, my goodness.
0: Anna, I love the energy. Mo, tell her what she's won.
1: Anna, we've got Monster Jam tickets for you. It's a 4-pack of tickets with pit party passes. We'll see you next Saturday at Reliant Stadium. Everybody else, Ticketmaster.com. Woo! You don't want to miss out.
0: Come on.
2: Oh, thank you so much. Thank you, thank you.
0: Anna B, you rule today.
2: Bravo, bravo.
0: Anna Bravo. Anna Bravo. That's easy. I can say that one. All right. Anna Bravo, congratulations. Please come down and say hi to us. We'll be in the pit party.
2: Thank you so much.
0: Okay, I'll remember Anna Bravo.
1: I love her.
0: I want you to come up and say, it's me. It's me. Anna Bravo. Anna Bravo. It's me.
2: Oh, yes, yes. I will. He's going to be so excited. He's four. He absolutely loves monster trucks.
1: Girl, buckle up.
0: So perfect. Anna, have the best weekend. Thank you for listening. That's fun. That's fun. Everybody, that's your invitation. Ticketmaster.com has your tickets. You got to buy a separate pit pass. The Rob Ryan Show Monster Jam truck will be there. We'll all be down there. We're in the pit. And it's just like, you know, one snotty kid after another snotty kid coming through.
1: Let's go. Bring them out.
0: I got all that dust in me. And then
1: where's my emergency?
0: It is really fun.
1: It
0: a
1: is.
0: Lot of times we're doing these things at bars. And, you know, kids aren't invited. And we don't get to see, like, you and your whole family. And that, this, it is fun. Mm-hmm. It is very, very fun. I don't know. My kid will probably be running around down there.
1: Yep.
0: Did we talk about on this show that there was going to be a Hooters movie?
1: Yes.
0: Right?
1: We said it was going to save Hooters.
0: It was like an origin story.
1: Yes.
4: Were they like, hey, I bet big boobs and tight shorts are going to sell chicken wings? Is that the origin of it?
0: And I think they're calling it Hooters the movie. They say it's in pre-production right now. It is scheduled to begin principal photography in November in Tampa, Clearwater, Florida area. So I think it kind of deals with the

0: owners going down to Florida. Some of it will be real. Some of it will be, you know, a little exaggerated. It's a movie. Yeah, make a movie. I mean, make a movie and make it entertaining. What about a movie based on medieval times, the restaurant? That's a done deal.
1: Really?
0: They're making one. So I don't know if they were inspired by the Hooters guys making that movie, but it's a family comedy. Now, I went to medieval times.
1: Yeah.
0: I never thought I would see it. The only time I never even knew it existed. And I think a lot of people are in my boat if you don't live in a city that has one. Mm-hmm. If you saw the movie Cable Guy.
1: They go there in the movie?
0: They go there in the movie. It's a very famous scene.
1: It's funny.
0: With Jim Carrey. And I'm like, what is this? This is a real place?
2: Guy's free cable.
0: Yeah, I thought it was fake. Mm-hmm. And medieval times is a real thing. The closest one is in Dallas. So I did end up taking the kid. And
1: did she like it?
0: She did.
3: How could you not?
0: It's cool. I can't imagine going more than once. But it is cool. Mm-hmm. I mean, you're eating with your hands.
1: Yeah.
0: You know, I mean, it's great. Mm-hmm. So if you've been to a medieval times restaurant, you kind of know, okay? You wear a crown, you cheer for a knight, everybody's given like a team. It's kind of like the Renaissance Festival, but you're eating, okay? It's getting its own movie. Paramount Pictures has already lit this thing. A family comedy about a struggling employee in Orlando, again with Florida.
1: Yeah.
0: He works at medieval times, and then he accidentally unleashes a real 9th century knight to the modern world, and then hilarity ensues, okay?
1: Interesting. Have they been struggling, or they just decided to do a movie about them?
0: The place was packed when I went.
1: Yeah, every
0: I don't
1: time
0: know.
1: I've gone, it's...
0: Now, wait a minute. Every time
1: I've
0: you've gone?
1: I've gone twice, like maybe three times.
0: To the one in Dallas?
1: Dallas, we had one in Chicago.
0: You did?
1: Yeah. So we went for like field trips in school.
0: That's why do you say sick. We in yeah. Chicago?
3: Like her class?
1: Yeah. Like my kids, like the kids in my class.
0: But you said we had one in Chicago, like you're a Chicagoan.
1: Oh, I'm from Indiana, which, so Chicago is like an hour.
0: Yeah.
1: Yeah.
0: Okay.
3: It's like North Chicago.
0: There's not...
1: And we went there on field trips growing up.
0: There's 9 of them in the U.S.
1: So there's not a lot.
0: And 1 in Canada. There were more, but these things got to be expensive to keep going. There's a ton of actors. I bet you at one point there's 25 people on that damn field.
1: Yeah.
0: Have you been?
3: No, I'm not going to go to
1: Never?
3: Dallas.
1: Never?
3: I'm not going to go to Dallas.
0: Dude, it's not a Dallas franchise.
3: I don't travel.
0: They
3: you
0: have
3: know
0: a
3: this.
0: Franchise.
3: Wait, until I go to one here, I can't go.
1: Wait till your daughters want to go.
0: It is cool.
1: Yeah.
3: Yeah.
1: They're going to be obsessed go to Dallas with it.
0: It's pretty neat.
1: Well, there's really one in Chicago, die. So you can
3: yeah,
1: just
3: go to Chicago.
1: We can go to Chicago.
3: We'll take all a right. road trip. Oh, let's do a road trip. We can do it all over teams.
0: Hooters movie, medieval times movies. Maybe this will get me back into the theaters.
4: 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You drink a lot of it. 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

0: 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Good morning, Rob Ryan Show. Free Beer Friday. Thank you, Specs. Specs providing the beer to give to you. Another one at 8, straight up at 9. Then we've got Open Phones Friday, the last hour of the show. I can't wait to get you guys on, even more than you've been on already. Everybody's been killing it so far. Thank you. We leave you with Pit Passes, Breaking Benjamin Chevelle. We'll give you those before we get out of here. So, apparently...
1: Why are you laughing like that?
0: Well, apparently all I prepared for you today is entertainment news.
1: You're entertaining, Rod Ryan. What happened?
0: Is that all I got is entertainment news today? Roseanne Barr's got a new TV series coming out.
1: Wait, help me remember.
0: Roseanne Barr?
1: She got canceled?
0: Yeah, she was tweeting on Ambien. And she lost her show called Roseanne.
1: And they tried to do it without her.
2: The Conners.
0: And they kind of...
1: Oh, that's right.
0: And they kind of successfully did it without her. Whether it was right or wrong that she got let go.
1: Okay.
0: It was her concept, everything. All those people, it was her... She got booted from her own damn show. Now, politics gets involved here a little bit.
1: Okay.
0: I'm not saying what she did was right, okay? I don't even remember what she tweeted out, but it was something dumb. Roseanne, working on a new TV series. Scratch that. She worked on a new TV series. While we were all just kind of sitting here, she recorded a whole series.
1: Okay.
0: She's got 8 episodes, privately funded, and she's looking for a home for it right now. To my knowledge, Fox News doesn't show
2: Truth
0: sitcoms.
2: Social.
0: Well, I don't
2: Fox
0: think she...
2: Fox Nation, the subscription one, they always try and get you on.
0: See, I was making a joke, but can she get picked up by a network, or is she totally, like...
2: Truth Social will run it.
0: Can she be on NBC, CBS, ABC, Fox, Fox Regular? Can she be on there? It's called Meemaw. Who else is associated with this? Now, who's going to work with Roseanne?
1: Mm-hmm.
0: Randy Quaid will. He's nuts.
2: Tim Allen.
0: Tim Allen is not going to be around here. But welcome back, Drea Mateo.
2: Oh, from Sopranos.
0: Who said she couldn't get work, and she started an OnlyFans. And she's making her money on OnlyFans now. So you got Randy Quaid, Drea Mateo from The Sopranos. I don't know who Doug Jones is, probably if I look it up. John Lovitz, we know. He's been on this show. And Tony Hinchcliffe. Which he's on a side of things when it comes to his comedy.
1: Oh, he's a comedian?
0: Is that fair to say?
2: Yeah.
0: He's on a side?
2: Absolutely on a side.
0: He's on a side?
1: Wait, I have a question. Is he on the same side as Roseanne?
2: Yes.
1: Okay, got it.
2: He spoke at the National Convention.
1: Got it.
0: Yeah.
1: Okay.
0: He spoke at the Republican National Convention. You're absolutely right on that. Can a network pick up this show, or does it have to be... What Alex was making a joke, but Truth Social. I mean, she wants this thing on television. It's Roseanne. Nobody's going to deny she's one of the biggest TV stars of all time. And I'm not making a fat joke. She was one of the most beloved. Her show was insanely huge.
1: Yes,
0: number
1: very
0: one.
1: Very successful.
0: Forever.
1: Comedian too, right? Like she's...
0: Stand-up comedian.
1: Yes, yeah. Okay.
0: She started as a stand-up comedian. Roseanne says
2: It'll probably be on a streaming thing.
0: She says it's for everyone, not just conservatives. She said, even my own daughters are super woke. And of course I love them. So I put jokes in for them too. Just like I did all those years on Roseanne. She said, I make fun of everybody because everybody deserves to be made fun of. Jeez, I know a chubby bald guy on this show that said that before. Everybody deserves to be made fun of, okay? Who's in power. So she says she's got great jokes. She's got jokes about Republicans. She's got the lefties are going to love it. She is an equal opportunity destroyer.
1: Destroyer.
0: She's saying all the right things. She's saying all the right things. So just keep your eye. This thing's done. The whole season is done. Now, Randy Quaid's another one.
2: Did you know that he's related to Gene Autry?
0: Who?
2: Randy Quaid.
0: Why would you know that?
2: Because I just Wikipedia'd him.
0: Well, Randy Quaid. I'm sorry.
2: Gene
0: Quaid.
2: Autry is his cousin.
0: I mean,
1: twice removed.
0: Wouldn't you want to lead with that? That's Dennis Quaid's brother,
1: or he was born here in Houston.
2: Well, I mean, I thought like that was very well known.
0: Oh, okay, that's
2: like,
0: understood.
2: Like, you don't know Randy Quaid without knowing Dennis Quaid, right?
0: You just 23'd and me'd me, like we talked about Sydney Sweeney and Marilyn Monroe the other day.
1: Mm-hmm. It's on Wikipedia, page.
2: So it's factual. Yeah. Obviously.
0: Okay.
2: Jack Quaid's his nephew. Did you know that? No.
0: Who's that?
2: I mean, I don't know.
0: Who's Jack Quaid?
2: His nephew. Randy's nephew. Maybe Dennis's son.
0: All right, that's enough entertainment news for the Rod Ryan Show today. It was quite a bit.
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0: 94.5 The Buzz. Good morning. Rod Ryan Show. Free Beer Friday. We got another case of beer coming up for you. Don't you worry. As a matter of fact, there's two cases of beer in your future. Thank you, Specs. Oh, geez. No big deal. Concert announcement coming up. And we'll give away the first pair of tickets. So sit tight for that. Sunny skies all weekend long. Yes. No, little to no chance of rain all weekend. Low 90s. Upper 60s in the morning. And Mo with Houston's headlines.
1: Here I am.
0: Hi.
1: Hurricane Isaias forecast to become a Category 3 storm.
0: You guys have been really good at that.
1: Thank you. Hopefully losing some strength before it makes landfall overnight sometime tonight on that Florida-Alabama border. The National Hurricane Center just stresses storm prep. Do it quickly. Conditions will rapidly deteriorate today. Obviously, we're thankful it's not us, but too close for comfort. Yesterday, big headline, Defense Secretary Pete Hegseth says the public will be able to watch the execution of the former Army major who killed 13 people and wounded 32 others at Fort Hood in 2009.
0: It's one thing to be doing it. What kind of flex is it to say, hey, you can tune in and watch? What is the flex? Or is it just exactly that, a flex? It's weird to me. I won't watch it.
1: Yeah, I don't. It's never been done before.
0: But I'll end up seeing
1: it. Time.
2: It's kind of like a public shaming, which I think you should shame murderers.
0: Back in the day, people used to gather at the town square, yeah, and watch people being hanged.
1: Yeah.
0: It's reminds me of that, which seems.
2: But
0: a little...
2: that would also make me be like, I don't want to do that because I don't want people doing that to me. So like,
0: yeah,
2: a deterrent maybe.
0: Will I end up seeing it on Twitter? Yes.
1: Probably.
0: Will I come across it on my feed? I'm that kind of guy. That's what I follow. I'll end up seeing it just like I saw. I didn't want to see the Charlie Kirk stuff.
1: Mm-hmm.
0: And I ended up seeing it.
1: Yeah.
0: I did not want to see that, you know? So I can't imagine somebody tuning in for this. That's what's wild to me.
1: Interesting. It's going to be the military's first execution since 1961. It's first by firing squad since 1945. New first date idea. Let's have some French toast and a mimosa. Want to go to breakfast? God, it's less complicated, less expensive, shorter commitment maybe. An easy out?
0: Is the name of the company It's Just Breakfast?
1: No, it's no. Just lunch, which... why?
0: You said you tried that.
1: I did try that.
0: Would you try a breakfast? Well, now you're locked in, so yeah, it's hard to say.
1: I mean, I like to eat breakfast with my husband.
0: But so. Back in the day, we learned about you being a serial dater.
1: Serial? Funny you say that.
0: Would you have done it?
1: Yeah.
0: A breakfast date?
1: Yeah. Yeah. We're up early. Like, let's go.
0: Are you feeling all, like, you know, romancy in
1: that's
0: the morning?
1: That's not what a first date usually is.
0: What is
1: more
0: it?
1: More of an interview.
0: Okay.
1: You know?
0: But your bra matches your panties, just in case.
1: Well, you do that every day, Rob.
0: Oh, no, you don't.
1: Yes, you do.
0: I don't believe you.
1: In case you go to the hospital.
0: Prove it.
1: A new survey. Why are we talking about this? A new survey found that 64% of singles said they'd be open to meeting for breakfast. It's sponsored by Kellogg's.
0: Yeah.
1: It's okay. Grand Theft Auto 6 is apparently actually coming out. In-game podcasts and at least 6 radio stations that players can listen to. Alex explained to us this is not like a new thing. What they're announcing is who is involved, right? Like
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0: That's cool.
1: Bad Bunny is one of the hosts on.
2: Bad Bunny.
1: Yeah. I see Trick Daddy on here.
2: Whoa.
1: Slayer's Kerry King. A guy named Morgan Whalen.
2: Never heard
1: He's
2: of
1: on here. I don't know. It seems like big names that they nail. Like, do people want to be involved in this? Does it do things for their music?
2: You're just driving around, you know, stealing from hookers and stuff like that. Mm-hmm. You're like, whatever you gotta do, you know, you're in Grand Theft Auto,
1: right.
2: But like you got the tunes on.
0: You could turn on
2: and
0: the radio.
2: You can change the station. You can.
0: It's so crazy.
2: It's like a whole thing.
0: It's so
1: promoting
0: nuts.
1: Radio. That seems nice. Listen to the radio, y'all. Maybe you could do it,
2: they
1: Rod.
2: Should have the Rod Ryan Show on there.
0: Oh, I would do it for free.
2: Rockstar, we'd love to send you some audio.
1: I would
0: record hours of my dumb voice
2: we would
0: for
2: just sit
0: free
2: on the podcast.
0: Just to be a part of it.
1: Can you find out how we apply?
2: If anybody at Rockstar is listening.
0: Well, we got to get in on the next one in 20 years.
1: Okay.
2: I'm available. Longer than that.
1: Guns N' Roses have been added to the bill of the Aerosmith and Friends show. How you feeling? A little itchy?
0: I'm feeling like it makes sense that those guys would be there. I think Slash was already kind of going to be there. I just assumed Slash was going to be there. I assumed before the announcement, Tom Morello was going to be on stage. Mm-hmm. I assumed Chad from the Chili Peppers is going to be on drums. Same guys that show up to all these things, which I'm happy about.
1: It's cool that they're all friendly.
0: It's just, I told you, or I asked you, hey, see if the Foo Fighters are open those dates.
1: And?
0: You said you didn't have anything officially.
1: Nothing officially on their lineup. Is that what's going to push you over the edge? Tickets go on sale today.
0: Yeah.
1: There's like an hour they're giving their fan club. So I'm going to get the email.
0: Like, is Wolfgang Van Halen going to be up there? I haven't heard anything about Youngblood yet. Youngblood did an album with these guys, I think.
1: I haven't heard about him
0: yet. I know he did a collab with them. But yeah, so I think they're going to
1: keep announcing people.
0: They're going to keep adding people to add to the excitement.
1: And then people are going to get FOMO because they're not involved. And they're going to be like, hey, you want me? Is it cool if I come?
0: We have not mentioned or heard any streaming component to this.
1: Yeah, we thought maybe it might be televised.
0: Ozzy was a pay-per-view situation. Sharon was going to get some money for that. You know,
1: Where's Sharon? Those are Houston's headlines.
0: Sharon might be pulling the strings behind the scenes on this. All right, what you got over there?
2: On Thursday Night Football, the Buccaneers beat the Cowboys 24-16. The Texans are going to look to get their first win of the year on Sunday when they play the Titans on the road. Houston's a 7.5-point favorite heading into this game. Kickoff is going to be at noon, and you can watch it on CBS. Some little college games on the schedule tomorrow. A&M is going to be at number 14, Missouri. Number 1, UT plays Oklahoma in the Red River Shootout. Number 22, U of H will take on Kansas State. And the big game of the weekend is second-ranked Georgia at number 6, Alabama. In the MLB playoffs, the Guardians beat the White Sox 9-5 in Game 4 of the ALDS to even up the series at 2 games apiece. They're going to play a decisive Game 5 tomorrow night. That is what's going on in sports.
0: All right, guys, concert announcement coming up. More beer, more everything.
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1: Good morning.
0: Hello, who's this?
1: This is Josh.
0: Josh, you're caller 10, man.
1: Let's go. Yes, sir.
0: I got a case of beer for you, thanks to our friend Specs. Where are you from?
1: Houston.
0: All right, my man. Thank you. I don't have a whole lot of time to spend with you because I'm going out tonight to kick out every light. So I got to let you go. Chili's going to get your information.
1: Perfect. Thank y'all. Appreciate it.
0: All right. There it is. Concert announcement. Nickelback coming back to Houston. The Everything Under the Sun tour with Don Brocco. I want to talk about them in a moment. Bring on the hate. Bring on the hate. I don't want to hear it. Over 50 million albums sold. Nickelback, April 29th, Toyota Center. Here comes my line. Tickets will go on sale Friday at 10 a.m. 1 week from today, toyotacenter.com. Ever seen them?
2: I think they played the rodeo.
0: They did play the rodeo. Yeah. Did you go to the rodeo show?
2: Yeah.
0: Nobody was there, right?
2: It was sold out.
0: Because everybody hates Nickelback.
2: It was sold out.
0: Don't worry about it. Don't worry about it.
2: All my husband's friends were like, we're in if you need us.
0: Go ahead. Just follow. Just follow all those losers on the internet. So, I don't know anything about this opener. And a quick little search. Don Brocco. They had a number one album in the UK. They are from the UK. Look, ran out and lost a lover. 35 million views on this video. Nickelback could have taken anybody in the world out on tour with them.
2: That's interesting.
0: They must like this band. I look forward to finding out a little bit more about them. I've seen Nickelback 10 times. They're so awesome. They're so awesome live. Nickelback, Everything Under the Sun tour. Don Brocco opens April 29th, 2027, Toyota Center. Tickets on sale 1 week from today. Would you like a pair of tickets? I'm the kind of guy that can arrange that. I'll take caller 10 right now. 713-212-5945. Clear out these people that are still trying to get through to win beer. Now it's Nickelback time, baby. All next week. Win them before they go on sale. Alex, question.
3: Yes.
0: We give away Nickelback tickets before they go on sale all next week.
3: Are you going where I think you're going with
0: I'm this? Asking
4: are
0: you.
4: I'm asking you if we're doing Nickelback and a snack because absolutely we're doing Nickelback and a snack.
2: What?
0: All right.
4: Yeah.
0: All right, Nickelback and a snack next week.
4: Best week ever.
2: What the heck is happening?
4: Oh, you don't even understand. It's the greatest thing ever.
0: I'm going to give you a shopping list.
2: Okay.
3: You have to buy snacks.
2: I like to shop.
0: What's your favorite snack? Like a Little Debbie, like a fruit roll-up. What's your favorite snack?
2: It's like sugary. Yeah. I like Gushers.
3: Ooh, that's a good one. That's okay. A good one.
0: That'll be Mo Day.
3: Get some of those.
2: Gushers?
0: It'll be Nickelback tickets and Gushers.
3: What about the little crackers with the cheese?
2: Ooh, I like those.
3: So you can spread on it. We got to get some of those.
0: Well, we got to put them on the wheel, right?
3: Right. So we have a wheel of snacks.
0: Wheel of snacks.
3: Stop. So they win the Nickelback, and then we spin it, and then you get a snack.
2: Can we eat snacks too, please?
3: It's we will get the leftover best. Snacks. That's the best part of it. We get all awesome. The snacks.
0: Nickelback and a snack is coming back.
3: Like, honestly, I'm cool if we didn't have a weekend.
0: All right.
3: I'm fine if we just went right to Monday. Let's get to it.
0: All right. I am not prepared with snacks today, so no. You are getting...
3: You're DoorDash. I'm going.
0: You're getting snackless Nickelback tickets right now. Caller number 10, 713-212-5945. Yes.
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0: 94.5 The Buzz. Good morning, Rod Ryan Show. Oh, such a great day. Such a great day. I'll get to those tickets. Every phone line is... Wow, not everybody hates Nickelback? The internet might not be correct? Wow! People are calling. Are they hate calling to win these tickets?
3: Well, that was probably the snack part.
0: The snack. Well, I don't have any snacks today.
3: I got some granola.
0: These are going to be.
2: That's why they're calling.
0: These are going to be snackless tickets that I give away.
3: I will give up my granola to whoever wins this pair of tickets.
0: Who wants your half-eaten bag of granola?
3: I don't know.
2: I would.
3: I didn't say it was much. I'm saying I'm offering it up. Okay. Do you want a snack to go with your Nickelback tickets, okay?
2: I have meat sticks.
3: Or not? Then Mo will give you a meat stick.
0: Yeah. Stop eating them then. All right, well, what's trending?
3: Celine Dion is trending.
2: Did you watch? I didn't watch. I couldn't do it.
0: I haven't watched.
3: Because they said she's okay.
0: I haven't watched yet.
3: She slipped and fell on stage during one of her Paris shows. She got right back up.
0: Did you slip on that comment, or did you make that comment knowing what you said? You go... I didn't watch because turns out she's okay.
3: No, they said, the headline was Celine Dion falls, immediately gets up. Like,
0: he only would watch if she broke something.
2: It didn't even shock me when he said that. I was like,
3: I didn't think it was going to be that crazy.
0: But she's got statue disease or something. Yeah, like, you don't want her falling.
3: She's performing. She seems like she's doing fine.
2: She's fragile. Right.
0: She fell.
3: I believe in Celine.
0: She's on the Looking at Ladies blog page. She's not hurt.
3: She's
0: so
3: fine.
0: Alex won't watch.
3: Okay. I wasn't crazy. I just didn't need to go see it. Crazy didn't happen. She got right back up. Okay.
2: Oh my gosh.
3: Dak Prescott's trending.
0: Would you stop?
3: He is trending. He is trending. He is trending. He is trending. He's the fourth thing on trending right now. He threw two picks in the Cowboys game last night, but that's not really what's trending.
0: You just wanted to say that.
3: Well, also, he little bro'd C.J. Stroud last week. It was like, we'll get some wins. And remember when C.J. Stroud did that to Caleb Williams, and then everybody was like, that's why C.J. sucks, because he little bro'd Caleb Williams.
0: Yeah.
3: And then he went downhill. Now Dak 0-1 after little bro'ing C.J., so people are saying the curse has been transferred now.
0: All right.
3: Maybe that. But really, the reason he's trending is because Stafford looked like a security guard, maybe. Mm-hmm. Dak Prescott's walking to the locker room after the loss, and it's in the Cowboys stadium, and somebody said, embarrassing. And he looks back at the guy that's filming it and just stares at him, and then you see another angle of him telling another security guard and a coach, like, he over there said, it's embarrassing. We need to go talk to him. Mm. So he's probably got a guy fired. So Dak Prescott trying to get people fired. Taylor Swift is trending. People are really mad about her and Travis's $5.35 million mansion they're trying to build on Lake Erie.
2: Yeah.
3: They have a privacy fence they're putting up, and
2: who
3: the neighbors
2: the HOA
3: are
2: is
3: not
2: like, we don't want your fence.
3: Okay with it. I would just be like, how much

0: 94.5 The Buzz. Good morning, Rod Ryan Show. Thank you for hanging out with us. I think everybody's excited about Nickelback and a Snack next week here on the show. It's going to be a win it before they go on sale situation. Nickelback was the big concert announcement.
1: Like about it.
0: Well, I have a few emails that I would like to share with you guys.
2: Please.
0: Just because I say something on this radio show, and these two don't know what it is, you can't go, oh, it must be Canadian every time.
2: That's the first place I went.
1: It makes sense. It does make sense.
0: I got email after email after email.
1: The Canadians?
0: Cinnamon pinwheels. Little Debbie pecan spin wheels. Rod, those are pecan swirls. Michelle. Crazy Michelle in Nacogdoches. Those are called pecan wheels, Rod. Pecan rolls. These kids, how do they not know this? You really
1: I wasn't raised in Canada, dude.
0: It's
1: I'm an
0: not
1: American patriot,
0: right? For the love of God, look at my shirt today.
2: What is it?

0: apple pie is a snack.
1: Oh, USA.
2: Look at my shirt today.
0: Well, it seems like you're covering.
1: It's the way you were describing it and saying that you couldn't bite it unless you rip it open.
2: It would be biting. It'd be biting into Kit Kats without breaking them apart. It'd be biting into both Twix at
3: you
2: the same time.
3: You can do that, though.
2: No, you cannot.
3: Yes, you can.
1: You made it seem weird. I've definitely seen these pecan spin wheels before.
2: You have?
1: Yes.
2: Okay.
1: Yeah. You were doing a bad job describing
0: it. It was a horrible job explaining it.
2: What else can I do?
0: You could have just said it's like a cinnamon roll.
1: It's a cinnamon. Like a little cinnamon roll. It's literally a cinnamon roll without icing on top.
2: And that you have to unroll it.
1: You don't
0: have to unroll it.
1: You can just bite it.
0: You don't, though.
2: If you bite into it.
0: You doing that made it seem like I was thinking more fruit roll because you were explaining it like a fruit roll.
1: You.
0: And then I was like, there's a cinnamon roll fruit roll.
1: I'm so confused.
2: Would you just bite into like a couple of Kit Kats at
0: yes,
2: the same
0: absolutely.
2: Time?
0: I have
1: you could.
0: Many times.
1: Then,
0: I don't have time. I don't have time to break them up, dude. I don't have time.
2: If I saw you biting in and you're.
0: I'm on the go.
2: If your teeth hit a couple of those Kit Kats without breaking them apart, mm-hmm. I would go and check your freezer for heads.
0: I'm not sharing the Kit Kat. If I was sharing a Kit Kat with Mo, I'd break it off. If I'm just having my own Kit Kat, mm-hmm. I'm going to eat it like that. I don't need to break them off, dude. I'm here for efficiency.
2: These wonderful listeners of ours, mm-hmm. have my back.
1: I'm glad someone does.
2: Have my back. So thank you guys. You have, and I have your nickel back. So don't worry. I will take care of you. Now, I just kind of did a Google of, and obviously, this show's going to get completely derailed by snacks.
0: I cannot wait.
2: top snacks of all time.
1: No, you did not. Yep. Where'd you put it?
2: Ranked, according to Thrillist, Doritos in at number one.
0: Ooh.
2: Oreos at two.
1: Okay.
0: Those are good snacks.
2: Pringles at three. Reese's Peanut Butter Cups at four. Goldfish at five.
1: I like Goldfish.
2: Cheetos at six. I'm glad that's top 10. M&M's at seven. So they're going sweet and savory.
0: Honestly, if we just put those
1: are
0: wheel,
1: all classic.
0: Like, these are winners.
1: Yeah.
2: Gummy bears at nine. Fritos at 10. Just regular old stinky feet
1: that's
2: Fritos.
1: Disgusting.
2: Come on.
1: That's really gross.
2: No way are corn chips. Maybe like.
0: Put this out. Fritos?
2: Fritos
0: they
2: is.
0: They put this list out, didn't they?
2: Oh, yeah, maybe. Kit Kat came in at 11, Psycho Boy.
0: Kit Kat's cool.
2: Stop. I just see no Little Debbie's. Like, what about a Twinkie? How is that not like
0: it's
2: an all-time?
0: Hostess,
1: top snack.
2: It's an all-time. I mean, it's not my favorite. I'm just saying a Twinkie is an all-time thing. They got pork rinds above Twinkies.
1: I love a pork rind.
2: Do you?
1: Yeah.
2: You know what?
1: Chicharrones.
2: I like it, too.
1: Mm.
2: I just feel like a loser eating them.
1: Why?
2: I don't know.
0: It's fat. It's just fat.
2: You're just eating pork fat fried.
1: It's great.
0: That's why it's good,
1: sometimes
0: though.
1: Sometimes I dip it in queso.
2: Like, I hate... Oh, oatmeal cream pies, 27.
1: There you go.
0: I mean, the best Little Debbie is the Christmas cakes, and I feel like they never get respect because it's just seasonal, but they should be year-round.
2: They're pretty great. Wonder if I can get those now. So, Nickelback and a snack. We'll get the snacks. We'll get them on the wheel.
0: We're just talking snacks all
2: next
0: weekend.
2: Week, I know. Wizard's like,
1: so nice.
2: Can we keep the snack talk down to a minimum, please?
1: Nope.
0: He wanted Nickelback and a scuba. We weren't doing that.
2: Yeah, I know.
0: That would have been way worse. Here's a tank.
2: Nickelback and a swim fin. Oh, yeah. He would love it. He's
0: Here's
2: like,
0: a snorkel.
2: Oh, it's the best bit you ever did. Nickelback and goggles.
1: Oh, my.
2: Come on.
4: This is a really nice pair. Goggles here.
2: Nickelback and an oxygen tank.
1: Stop
2: anybody?
1: It.
2: Stop with your scuba. I'm not for scuba.
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0: 94.5 The Buzz. Good morning, Rod Ryan Show. Thank you so much for having us on. Sunny skies for your free beer Friday. Kind of nice. Highs of around 90. Sunny skies all weekend long. Low 90s. Little to no chances of rain. I know that we have some good things for you when I have people screaming at me, what is the trick to getting through on the phone? It's a bad problem for you. It's a good problem for us to have because that means a lot of people are calling. Okay? So I got an email right here with this guy. I don't know his name because he's got like more of a handle here. But he said, I've been listening since your first day. I've called in. Well, I've tried. I never seem to get through. It's always busy. I called today. I finally got the phone to ring. It kept ringing, ringing, and then, out of nowhere, it hung up. Hello? He goes, what the hell? So I kept calling. After another 184 times, it started ringing again, and then it hung up again. I have never gotten through, and today was the first time maybe I ever got a phone that actually rang. I'm so confused. Is this normal? By the way, I sent you an email 10 to 12 years ago, and I'm still waiting for a reply.
1: Welcome.
0: I emailed him back.
1: Yeah.
0: I said, call me right now. I got one guy calling on the phone.
1: So you're assuming it's him.
0: I don't know if it's him. This is live without a net. Good morning, Rod Ryan. Oh, he hung up. I just took the guy's call. You heard it in the background.
2: Yes. What are we doing,
1: man? He was
2: there.
0: He hung up.
1: He didn't believe it.
2: Come on.
0: Now I'm thinking you don't want to talk to me. Okay?
1: Whose problem?
0: Now I'm
1: this?
0: Thinking the problem is on your end.
1: Yeah.
0: There was a guy that I just went to on the phone line here, and I timed it out because I emailed him about 3 minutes ago. Mm-hmm. And one guy was calling in. Right now, nobody's calling in. So I thought it was him. I just wanted to see if it was his phone. It might be his phone.
1: Now he knows. That was nice of you.
0: He heard me going to him on the air, and he wussed out.
1: Or maybe he just lost hope and hung up.
0: This won't be him now. Good morning, Rod Ryan Show.
3: Good morning.
0: Who's this?
3: This is Kevin.
0: You're not that guy that emailed me, right?
3: No.
0: Okay. I'm sorry. What was your name?
1: Kevin.
3: My name's Kevin.
0: Kevin, when was the last time you were on the air with us?
3: I never. I just heard you say call in. I thought I won something.
0: You've never been on the show before?
3: No, never.
0: It works, though, right? I mean, have you...
3: Oh, yeah.
0: You've tried to call and never gotten through, or is this the first time you've ever called us?
3: No, this is the first time I've ever called. Like I said, I heard you call in, so I was like, I'm going to win something.
0: Dude, it's so great to have you on. Now, have you never heard us give away something, and you just said, that's for somebody else?
3: Oh, no, I've always heard... And I take that back. I have to call on Free Beer Friday.
0: Uh-huh.
3: But, yeah, I always do.
0: But never gotten through. All right, listen, it works. These phones work still, people. Okay? What do you want to start doing? Fax contests? Because we do have a fax machine somewhere.
1: Does it work?
0: Yeah.
3: Okay. No, I'm living proof.
0: All right, bro. Thank you.
1: Living proof.
0: Thank you for saving the bit, bro. You're a real one.
3: You have an awesome day.
0: You have a great weekend. Kevin.
2: Save us, sir.
1: That's funny.
0: Don't lose hope. Please keep trying to get through. Every day on this show, I feel like there's somebody that's getting through for the very first time. Don't lose. Keep trying to get in on these things. Better yet, you know what? Just call and say hi. Open Phones Friday is coming up in about 20 minutes, okay? You're all invited to call in. And this is somebody that's maybe never called before. You're all invited to get involved with this show.
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0: 94.5 The Buzz, whipping out the bush. Well, of course, it's the Rod Ryan Show. Free Beer Friday. I got another case of beer coming your way. Thank you, Specs, for the beers. Let's see. Beer. Open phones Friday. We'll sneak in alternative income. Chance to win $1,000. Last thing on the show today before we turn you loose on the weekend will be pit tickets to Breaking Benjamin Chevelle tomorrow night. So there's plenty to stick around for on this program. Even stick around just for Mo. Alex and I, we know you're not listening for us. It's Mo with Houston's headlines. What you got?
1: Hurricane Isaias is forecast to become a Category 3 storm, hopefully losing a little strength before it makes landfall near the Florida-Alabama border sometime overnight tonight. Obviously, the National Hurricane Center is stressing storm prep. Conditions expected to rapidly deteriorate today. We're all thankful it's not us, but it is too close for comfort, keeping our eye on him. And while you're chatting around the office today, the breaking news overnight was that the next Nobel Peace Prize winner was announced, Rod.
0: Donald Trump?
1: No. People from across the globe vote for this person. She is a prominent South African jurist. Done lots of good things for human rights. Okay. Navy Pillay. 85-year-old. She was up against like 280 other nominees, including Pope Leo.
0: You know, Trump wants that thing, though. He'll cut a deal with her. He wants it. He loves those things. He loves those things.
2: Barry won one. Barry Obama. He was a Nobel Prize winner.
0: Well, Trump has one. Didn't somebody give him theirs?
2: He didn't win. He wasn't awarded.
0: Right. So, like, he might go
2: Jimmy Carter also was awarded a Nobel Prize. And Al Gore.
1: Oh, God. Honorary degree.
0: Trump wants one so bad.
1: Rod, you sent me this next report after I booked my Christmas flights last night. I'm not joking.
0: Well, you didn't tell me that you were booking.
2: You guys got money to book Christmas?
0: I just saw this information. I haven't booked anything.
1: You got to do to see your family.
2: I fly a lot.
1: It was very expensive. And Google just shared a bunch of data to help folks figure out when they should book their holiday travel in order to get the best deals.
2: Is it now?
1: No, but coming up.
0: Was it yesterday?
1: Maybe it was not yesterday.
0: Was I'll yesterday?
1: I'll tell you that. It was not yesterday. So if you're planning on traveling for Thanksgiving, Google found that prices are the lowest 34 days beforehand. So October 23rd. So coming up, which seems too late.
0: It seems like once they tell you that that's the cheapest day, that would be the day they jack it up.
2: It seems like they're telling us that so we would go to it. So they're like, oh, psych.
1: Right. And if everyone's going on the same day,
2: that's what
1: then
2: they want.
1: That's bad.
0: And they want to make money. Each other. I'd go the day before. Whatever Mo tells you, go the day before.
1: Okay, so for Thanksgiving, this is saying October 23rd, so maybe the 22nd is your day.
0: 22.
1: For Christmas, prices are the lowest about 56 days before the holiday, which is October 30th, so maybe the 29th?
0: 29th.
1: Okay.
0: Get in there the day before.
1: Glad we could help.
2: I'm boycotting flying. I'm just not going
1: to
2: do it.
1: Hugh Hefner's widow does not want there to be a movie that glorifies Hugh. Crystal Hefner?
0: Yeah,
1: She was on the show.
0: Not the Girls Next Door.
1: Yes, she was. I had to look her up.
2: She's one of the bunnies.
1: I was like, why do I know her?
0: But she's not one of those three, the Girls Next Door.
1: The three originals, she's not one of them, but she was on a season as his wife.
0: Okay.
1: And now she's mad because Jessica Biel is playing Hugh's wife on this movie that's already in the works.
2: But she's cool with, like, money from you.
1: And, I also looked into that. She did get some money. Okay. Huh. They signed a prenup, so she did not get a lot of his fortune went to his
2: daughters
1: and sons.
2: She didn't agree with him, so she didn't take any of that money, right?
0: How many millions of dollars did she get?
1: 12.
0: You got your money. Shut up.
1: Yeah, she wrote a note to Jessica Biel, and now she's making it public, telling Jessica to pull out of this movie.
0: You're a blip on Hugh Hefner's life's story. Uh-huh. You're a blip on his screen. Okay? Just because you were the last wife of the 10,000 chicks that he was with, what you say doesn't matter. I'm sorry.
2: I also think if Jessica Biel pulls out, they're just going to find somebody else to play.
1: I'm confused. So, like, do you think she will?
2: Are you just
1: going
2: to do it to every single actress ever? I don't think Jessica Biel will, but I think if she did, they would still just recast that role.
1: Like, and you still just tell stories about bad guys.
2: Yeah.
0: It's like Courtney Love pulling the strings for Nirvana stuff. It's like, ugh, gross.
1: It's interesting. Oh, this is Journey. They had to pause their show in Oklahoma last night because the drummer had a medical emergency on stage.
0: Dean Castronovo. I didn't know that he was still with them. But they got a revolving door of all these people coming in and out.
1: Okay, so he's on stage, had some sort of issue, medical emergency. They go off stage. They help him. They had to help him. And then 10 minutes later, they came back out and said they had to take him to the hospital. They got back out there. Drum tech filled in.
0: He gets in there, yeah.
1: Yeah, they're supposed to be in San Antonio tonight, so we'll see what happens. But wishing him well, those are Houston's headlines.
0: Take it, Alex.
2: On Thursday night football, the Buccaneers beat the Cowboys 24-16. The Buccaneers were previously winless heading into that game. Texans are going to look to get their first win of the year on Sunday when they play the Titans in Nashville. The Texans are 7.5-point favorites heading into this game.
0: Come on.
2: Kickoff will be at noon. You can watch it on CBS. The Titans are probably the worst team in the NFL. This is the one.
0: We're
2: going to get this one, and then that's when you start to turn around, guys.
0: CJ gets his confidence back, then it's a whole new team after this Sunday.
2: Some notable college games on the schedule tomorrow. A&M's going to be at 14th-ranked Missouri. Number one UT's playing Oklahoma in the Red River Shootout. U of H takes on Kansas State, and the big game of the weekend is number two Georgia at number six Alabama. In the MLB playoffs, the Guardians beat the White Sox 9-5 in game four of the ALDS to even that series up at 2 games apiece. They're going to play a decisive game five tomorrow night. That is what's going on in sports.
0: All right, thank you. We got a busy fourth and final hour. Beer, open phones, alternative income, pit tickets for Saturday night. Yeah, that's more than most radio shows do all morning. And we're packing that all into our...
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0: It's Friday!

0: Good morning, Rod Ryan Show.
1: Hello?
0: Good morning. Hi. Hello. Hi. How are you?
1: I'm good. How are you this morning, Brother Rod?
0: So great. Thank you for asking. Who am I talking to?
1: This is Scott.
0: You're caller 10, dude.
1: Awesome.
0: I got a case of beer for you.
1: Thanks, Brother Rod.
0: How did it work on the... I'm getting so many phone questions today because we have also talked about it. Scott, was it one call, ring, now we're talking, now you have beer? You just picked up the phone and called one time? Was it multiple calls? How did it work for you today?
1: I had to redial like three times, but like the third time I had my kids and my wife in the truck with me and they were all like, what? It's ringing?
0: Good luck
1: so,
0: charms.
1: I mean, I'm just amazed.
0: You had the good luck charms with you. Are they still with you?
1: Yes, they are. I'm standing outside my truck. They're in the truck listening right now.
0: Okay, aww. So I got Scott on the phone, and then give a shout out to the family. Who's in the truck?
1: My wife Elizabeth, my two sons Benjamin and Baker.
0: Benjamin and Baker, great names, dude.
2: I love it.
0: Hey, congratulations!
3: Have the best weekend.
1: Thank y'all. Y'all have a great weekend as well.
0: All right, my guy. Three times he called. Three times.
3: People hate him.
0: Here comes the screenshots of 197 calls. Like, how the hell did Scott get through like that? I don't know. I don't know, but he did get that fourth and final case of beer. Oh, boy.
4: Open Phones Friday. Open Phones Friday. More like Open Phones Friday.
0: Woo-wee! Okay. Open Phones Friday. Let's flip these phones around and see what the mob has to say.
5: Josh, what up, ladle.
0: Josh Tree, good hanging with you a little bit out at the golf tournament, man. Always good to see you out there.
5: Yeah, man, we had a blast. So I wanted to give a shout out to Bro Brad. You know, he's always getting the hole for us, and he rarely ever makes it out there. I found him in the bathroom at the clubhouse. But then he just comes in there and drops a couple of G's on Rebecca and hustles paintings. I mean, the dude's just incredible.
0: Yeah, he did. I mean, he was already over $1,000 in on the tournament before he walked in. Then he dropped another couple, like he said, a couple of G's. I mean, Bro Brad's in over $3,000 on this golf tournament. Didn't even play.
6: Yeah.
0: You know, he's got some stuff going on. The fact that, dude, one of my favorite pictures of the day is you and Bro Brad. Thank you for that. That really made my day. Really, really fun, dude.
5: Well, I had a blast out there, man. Love y'all.
0: I saw, I don't know if you're checking your email. I saw a bat signal go up. It looks like Oil and Gas Greg is calling you out. He wants to go drinking with you. I don't know why he's sending me emails about going out with you, but I would go check your messages.
3: Yeah.
0: All right? Stay away from each other. Mm-hmm. You never mind. All right, Orlando is next up. Orlando, you're on Open Phones Friday. Good morning.
7: Hey, good morning, guys. How y'all doing today?
0: So great, man. What do you got for us? You're live on the air.
7: So, first of all, I just wanted to say that last week I won the Stain tickets, and I just wanted to say thank you for you guys.
0: Yeah, rub it in everyone's face.
7: Yeah. You guys were in Cabo, so I didn't get to make it on the air, but I did call 14 times back-to-back before I finally got through.
0: See?
3: From a cell phone, right?
7: Direct.
3: Do you want to shout out your provider?
7: T-Mobile, actually. Okay, I'm a store manager for T-Mobile out here in Harrisburg.
0: Boom, boom, boom, boom, boom.
3: Just saying.
0: How was the Stain show?
7: The Stain show is on the 17th.
0: Oh, that's right. That's 17th. Right. That hasn't happened yet. I'm thinking that happened. We were gone. You won the tickets when we were out. Very
3: Next
0: good.
3: Weekend.
0: Well, that's awesome. Yep. Dude, have a great time. That's a sold out show, man.
3: For you.
0: You're going to rock it that
7: yes,
0: one.
7: Yes, sir.
0: Seether. Are you kidding me? Just Seether alone is phenomenal.
7: I'm super stoked for it, man. I appreciate you guys. Y'all have a wonderful day.
0: Mm-hmm. All right, my brother. Thank you. Thank you so much. Now, Jesse may have gone to a show already that happened. Jesse, good morning.
8: Hey, guys. How are you doing this morning?
0: I'm doing great. What show did you attend?
8: Well, we haven't gone yet. It's Weezer.
0: Oh, you're going to Weezer.
3: Weezer.
8: Yeah, and I work, you know, usually at this time during the day, so I won't be able to call next week. But a few months back, I guess when it was announced, my 11-year-old daughter, who I didn't know listened to Weezer, told my mom, or her mom, like, hey, Weezer's coming October 16th. And I'm just like, well, we're going. So I'm about to take her to her first concert. And I'm kind of a little excited that it's at least Weezer, you know, and not something like I'm not even going to try to bring anybody.
3: Fair. That's a slippery slope.
0: I'll help you out. It's, you're not taking her to Slayer. It's Weezer.
8: Well, yeah, no. Yeah, I can't take her to the Butthole Surfers because, you know, she probably wouldn't appreciate that. But,
0: now, refresh my memory. Is Silver Sun Pickups on that?
8: Say that again?
0: Who's opening?
8: Oh, there's a band named Shin, and I don't know the other band. I hadn't heard of either one of the bands.
0: Okay.
8: To tell you the truth.
0: Okay. I couldn't remember who's opening either.
8: Yeah, Shin and somebody else.
3: Silver Sun Pickups.
0: Silver Sun Pickups. Mm-hmm. They're opening.
8: Yeah, that's it.
0: That was the band that almost pulled off a victory yesterday at Throwback Thursday. So people love them.
8: Wow.
0: Don't miss the openers, Jesse. Do not miss
8: the
0: openers.
8: No, we're going. It's her first show. And, it's going to be a blast. I took my 19-year-old son to go see Metallica last year, and that was his first show.
0: Yeah.
8: And the thing that's crazy about that is, you know, I'm 54. I saw Metallica 3 times before I was 18, you know. So being that his first show was 19 years old, I kind of slacked on that guy. So.
0: Well, but here's the big difference is before you said you saw them 3 times before you were 19.
8: 18, yeah.
0: 18, yeah. Yeah. You probably paid $35 for a ticket back then. And that's how you were able to go.
8: Exactly.
0: You were able to go. And now I don't want to ask you what you paid for your kid to go to that show, but it was hundreds of dollars, you know? So it's a big difference.
8: Yeah. Big difference. I think but definitely the 3 tickets that I bought to go see Metallica wasn't even close to the 2 that I bought for.
0: I bet you that's the truth. Hey, Jesse, you're killing the dad game, man. Keep it up. I love stories like that. I love stories like that for sure. That's another line open. Open phones Friday, 713-212-5945. Here's your shot at $1,000. Go get it.
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3: And live it. 94.5 The Buzz. Welcome back. Rod Ryan Show. We'll get to open phones Friday. We'll get back to all these calls. I got a full bank of calls, so I can tell you, if your name's not Jake, Robbie, Caleb, Ray, John, or Isaiah, you're getting a busy signal. But keep trying.
4: Right now.
3: As soon as you hear somebody on and off with us, boom, that's another line open. I'm gonna run through these quickly.

0: It is an interactive atlas of every James Bond filming location ever. You can sort it by like Pierce Brosnan, or I just want the Sean Connery ones because they're just all over the world.
1: George Lazenby. He was the very first one.
0: I mean, he was all over Switzerland. Okay. He was all up in Portugal.
1: I never even saw that Bond.
0: Obviously, London. Yeah, I don't believe I've seen his either. I was a Pierce Brosnan guy.
1: Yeah.
0: Pierce Brosnan guy. So he was in Russia, the UK. Like, most of these are UK locations, but then they branch out. It's pretty cool, though, to kind of just go see that. You can go see, like, the actual locations, what they look like then and what they look like now. Check it out, License to Locate, at the world-famous Rod Ryan show page at TheBuzz.com.
1: Okay. I like the sound of that. How about this guy?
2: Hey.

0: It took a year, you know. And, we moved in together and everything, and we've been together for a year. And so she's like, "I'm tired. Let's hear this guy."
1: It's an acquired taste. I get that. Isaiah, thank you so much. Happy birthday! Happy birthday! Oh, Ray.
2: Ray's on?
1: Ray.
2: What's up, girl?
1: Do you remember the last time we saw Ray?
2: She was wearing a shirt with your face on it.
1: Ray, is that AI? Did you really wear those shirts to... Now, everybody...
3: We really wore those shirts.
1: Oh, my God.
3: We really wore them.
1: I cannot believe this. Now, I'm going to direct everybody to go to our Instagram, at Rod Ryan Show. Tell me who's in the picture.
3: It's me and my dad, Bruce. Mm-hmm. And then there's a little photo bomber in the back.
1: And you two silly gooses... are wearing black t-shirts that you had made. Now, I'll say this. The photo is AI generated, but it's me riding a moose with a Canadian Olympic jersey. I'm the captain, apparently, of the team. Listen, I'm not Canadian. Look at my shirt today. Jump around. Look at my shirt today. Ray, I love you. I love you and your dad so much. Those shirts made me laugh so hard, and the crap they were giving me. I think we were in Cabo when I saw it.
3: You were in Cabo.
1: But I immediately.
3: Because I was going to call in the day after, and then you didn't do open phones. I was like, oh, dang, I have to wait.
1: Now let me ask you. I'm sure your dad has seen Rush before. Was that your first Rush show?
3: That was my first Rush show. Yes.
1: What did you think of it?
3: It was okay. So I wouldn't have bought the tickets if I hadn't gone with my dad. Mm-hmm. But I mean, I really enjoyed the show. It was a lot of fun. It was very different from every other show I've been to. But those guys can still rock.
1: But in full disclosure, you guys are Canadian, in fact. So
3: we are, yes.
1: It would be like telling me that you don't like maple syrup. You have to go to a Rush show, you know? It's a rite of passage, and I can only imagine how proud your dad must have been. What a moment it was for him to share that with you. So I know that had to be huge for him. But those shirts you guys are wearing... Again, I put you right up on the Instagram. I loved it so much. Thank you so much. I am an American, though, okay?
3: Yes, and I do have one quick thing, though.
1: Yeah.
3: So I know you guys know that I'm in a concert band. Mm-hmm. Well, we have our fall concert date. It'll be November 21st at 3 p.m. at Memorial Drive United Methodist Church.
1: Mm-hmm.
3: We're doing an 80s theme. So there's everything from Footloose to Huey Lewis to 9 to 5.
1: Now these songs were all around before you were born, Ray.
3: I know, but most of the people in that band were around when they came out. I just enjoyed playing, and that's where I found them.
1: That's awesome. That's awesome. Well, that's a great lineup too. That's an awesome lineup. Well, again, that's great. Thank you so much. Those shirts, I can't tell you how much I loved it. I really, you and your dad. Thank you. This guy's not been on in weeks. Where the hell have you been, Robbie? Call number 10.
2: Stop.
1: Number 10.
2: Did he hang
4: Where
2: up?
4: You think oh. I've been?
2: No, I asked Chili. I was like, Chili, how do we get a hold of him? Is he okay? Welfare check.
1: When was the last time we talked? For real.
4: It's been like 3 or 4 weeks, for real.
2: What's going on?
4: I've been on the job the last 2 weeks.
2: Okay.
1: You're obviously
4: I'm working 6 to 6.
1: Okay, but you just cracked a beer. You're not working, are you?
4: No, they gave me a fatigue day and just so happened to be on Free Beer Friday.
2: Good for you.
4: And I got 3 more weeks to work, I think. They might give me another fatigue day and I'm going to ask for Friday again. Mm-hmm. And I was caller number 2 at 7 o'clock. And everybody that thinks you can't get through, you better get a better redial.
1: I got people telling me they can't. Mm-hmm. I got people telling me all day they can't get through. That's all I've heard today is can't.
4: Nah, well, they can, but they need to get better thumbs or something. Mm-hmm.
1: All right, Robbie,
4: how you doing?
1: I'm doing great. Just give us a peek into your world. What are you doing this weekend?
4: Mm-hmm. Tomorrow I go back to work from 6 to 6.
1: What about Sunday?
4: 6 to 6.
1: Jesus Christ, this guy's an
2: this
1: animal.
2: This is his day, right?
1: This
2: now.
1: Guy's so just
4: and then truly, and then next week, 6 to 6.
1: Holy cow, dude. All right.
2: It was so good to hear from you, Robbie.
1: Bro, I'm telling you, you've been missed on these airwaves. Don't leave us for 3 weeks again, okay?
4: Well, I can't help it.
1: Can't.
4: All I've been hearing is call when I can.
1: All I've been hearing is can't all day today. You can.
4: I can't. Look, there ain't no can't. It's all can.
1: All right, my brother. I love you. Enjoy your day off. That's another line open. That's the great Rob.

0: 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Come on.
1: It's Open Phones Friday.
0: Oh, it's my favorite hour of radio on the radio. And John has been holding the longest. And then Jake and Caleb. I'm coming to you guys next. Hey, John, thank you for holding, man.
2: Hey, what's going on, y'all?
0: What's up, dude? You're on the air. Open Phones Friday. Thank you. What do you got?
2: Yes. So first thing about getting through, I got through for my first time in March. I do hot shots around the city, so I was actually a little tougher. I'm safe driving, but if you do have to hit a couple redials.
0: Yeah.
2: I won some Poppy tickets in June. I won some My Chemical Romance tickets.
0: Wow.
2: I took my daughter there, San Antonio, for her first show. She's 15. Changed her life. She already likes alternative, but she changed her life. We ended up going to ALC or ACL. We got more tickets for 3 Days Grace in the Woodlands.
0: So I got more tickets
2: for
0: So hang on a second, John. The My Chemical Romance show was her first concert?
2: Was her very first.
0: And then she got bit by that live. Was it the band? Was it just the live experience? Like, it sounds like she got bit by just the live bug of like seeing like a live rock band.
2: The whole experience for her, I guess the biggest for her was getting what to wear. Merchandise, you know, going to Hot Topic and finding all the gear.
0: Oh, yeah.
2: Kinetic, like, to look the part.
0: Yeah.
2: But then the whole experience around everybody singing the words and the flames and the fire. And, yeah, she was hooked.
0: Did you let her put on a little extra makeup, the black goopy crap around her eyes and the black lipstick and all that?
2: She doesn't really do she does her regular, you know, makeup.
0: Okay.
2: The only thing she did was more of the fishnets and the everything, all the accessories, the
3: showing
2: necklace,
3: up.
2: The bracelet.
0: You know who's got
2: she
0: this?
2: She went all out.
0: You know who has this exact same story? You know this.
3: Oh, my goodness.
0: Justin.
3: Justin from Blue October.
0: Justin from Blue October. So Justin was on one of our BuzzFests with Marilyn Manson, and his middle child, his daughter, saw Marilyn Manson for the first time, and he's like, Rod, that experience changed my daughter's life. She's now wearing the black lipstick and the fishnets and all of that stuff with the shorts and everything.
3: Yeah, she wants to turn it up.
0: And, you know, she's got Doc Martens and everything. It changed her life. He's like, she looks like a different kid now because of a Marilyn Manson concert. And then he leans into it so much that, you know, Justin's the kind of guy that can kind of make some things happen. He's taken her since to meet him. So, yeah, it's great, dude. It's great. And another one on the phone. John, you're killing the dad game. You're killing the dad game over there, bro. Way to go.
2: Nice. Yeah. We'll be at Staying next year at March 20th in San Antonio.
0: Unbelievable.
2: So I guess she got me to do some pre-sale. She said, I think it's cheaper if you get them early. I was like, okay. So I found some good seats. So we'll be there. She's enjoying it. It's changed a lot of her. She's, I guess, expressing herself a little more.
3: And y'all are doing it together. That's awesome.
0: Yeah. Wait a minute. Yeah, who's enjoying it? Dad's enjoying it. Dad's enjoying it, too.
3: She wants to spend time
0: Thank you, John. I love that.
3: Wait, that was so sweet.
0: I really do love that. Jake's been holding a bit. Hey, Jake, good morning.
4: Good morning.
0: You're on, dude. Thank you for holding so long. I appreciate it. You're on Open Phones, though. Let's use your time well.
4: First of all, I want to say I'm still doing sock, shoe, shoe. Been trying to say that for a while.
0: Sock, shoe, shoe.
3: Welcome.
0: I am a sock, shoe guy. I'm efficient.
4: You're one of those. Okay.
0: Don't worry about it, dude.
3: He's unlike any other.
0: Inefficient. What else, Jake?
4: But want to give a shout out to Greta Van Fleet. They just dropped their new album last night. If you haven't heard them, phenomenal band. They're playing in Nashville. Just want to give a shout out to Greta Van Fleet, one of the greatest bands right now.
0: This is a hard question to ask. Sometimes they do some stuff that I would say is not radio friendly. Does that make sense? Like, you know, Led Zeppelin would do these songs that are like 8-9 minutes long. I mean, you know, Tool, some of these bands, Alex's favorite. Can you hear? Is there anything that we could play on the radio? I know you love them and all, but I mean, is there like a cool, nice, packaged up 3.5 minute song on there?
4: No, I don't want to say so. I mean, they're just different. you know? But yeah, they're worth a listen if you haven't heard them.
0: Yeah, they don't need it. They don't need the radio airplay. They sell out. The last time I saw them, again, Silver Sun Pickups, another mention, they opened up. I saw them sold out show at the Toyota Center, and they're jamming away.
4: Same, the last time they came.
0: People love them live, and I'll go see them again when they come through. Again, they're great.
4: And unfortunately, their new tour, they're not coming to Houston. They're going to be in Fort Worth.
0: Damn it. So, all right, Jake.
4: Yeah.
0: All right, well, you're a good fan, dude, telling everybody that their new album is out. We did give them a mention. Caleb's been on hold a bit. Hey, Caleb, good morning.
5: Yo, good morning, man. What's up? How y'all doing?
0: Dude, thanks for holding. Thanks for holding, man. You're on Open Phones. What you got?
5: All righty, man. First of all, I just want to say shout out to my Lord and Savior, Jesus Christ.
0: There you go.
5: And Jason. Yeah, I love all y'all. I love you, bro. Love you, man. I'll give you a hug.
0: Thank you.
5: I saw you at the Monster Jam when I was really little, man. I'm about to go again on the 17th.
3: No way!
5: Hope to see you there.
0: Now, wait. How old do you think you were when we first met?
5: Shoot, I'd say probably, let's say like eight or nine.
0: And you're how old now?
5: Yeah.
0: How old are you?
5: I'm 19.
3: Nice.
5: I'm 19.
0: Okay, so 10, 11 years. So we're due to hang out again. Did you say you are coming to this Monster Jam next Saturday?
5: Yes, sir, I am. I'm going to be there. We're going to be in the pit, baby.
3: Perfect.
0: Jacob, please come over and say. Now, did we take a picture back in the day?
5: Yes, we did. I'm going to bring that picture with me.
3: There you go. Nice. So recreate it.
0: Here's what I want to do. I want to be in the same position. I want to do the whole same thing. I want to recreate that photo. Can we do that next Saturday?
5: That sounds good. That's perfect, man. Heck, yeah.
0: I love it so much. I really do. I love that so much. I tell the story. I don't know the fella's name, but he comes up to me. He's like a man with a beard and hair on his chest. Like a beard. Like a man comes up to me, and he shows me this picture. And he just came out of the woods, and then he comes down to the truck, and then he shows me this picture of this little kid, and I'm like, who's that, your son? He goes, no, that's me. And then he goes, that's me and you. So I love it so much. Jacob, you have great energy. I want you down there in that pit party with us. I want you to be a part of that.
5: Yes, sir. I'm going to be there, man. Thank you, dude. I love all y'all.
0: Thank you, my brother. Thank you. Jacob.
3: Caleb.
0: Jacob. Oh, that's Caleb.
6: That was Caleb.
0: That is Caleb.
6: It was before that.
0: All right, Robin. Jeez, look at this. Robin, I'm sorry. I got to make this really quick. God, I want to talk to every one of you. Robin, good morning.
7: Good morning.
0: I'm sorry. I don't have much time, but please use your time.
7: I know, I'll talk fast.
0: But please use your time.
7: It took me about 80 tries, but it's called persistence.
0: Okay, she's here. Shut up, wizard.
3: Thank you for being here.
0: 80 times she tried to get through.
7: I know, it's about that. It's always like that, but I don't care. I keep trying.
0: Well, what do you got for us?
7: And I usually get through. I was just going to shout out for the Ren Fest this weekend. I'm going because it's my birthday this weekend.
0: Huzzah!
7: Huzzah. I can't wait.
0: Now,
7: me in the Crown Royal dress.
0: What about, we want to know about your fit. What are you wearing?
3: Yeah, tell us.
7: Crown Royal dress with a cape that I had made from a lady that makes dresses for the Ren Fest.
3: Perfect.
0: Crown Royal, like the drink?
6: Like the bag? They made out of the bag?
0: Is it
7: ball? Yes, we drank those bottles,
0: It's made out of the bags?
7: Yes.
0: Will you send us a picture?
3: Yes, please.
7: I sure will. I think I still have Mo's email. I'll just send it through there.
0: Yeah. I want to see this. All right. So are you an all weekend gal, Robin, or just picking a day and going?
3: Yeah, camping.
7: That would be my friend, and I used to do that. My friend's a teacher like me, and so she goes all the time. She's obsessed, but I go a lot with her. Okay. Like I probably average about 5 times every season for me.
0: I say it all the time. Teachers are wild.
3: They deserve it, Robin. It's your birthday. That's right. It's fall break.
0: Nope.
3: Enjoy your time.
7: Fall break.
0: 3 o'clock, the bell rings. 3:05, Crown Royal.
3: Crown Royal dress is going on.
0: All right, Robin, I can't wait to see your fit. Everybody have a good time out of there at that Ren Fest. It does open up this weekend, and we'll be talking about it, and I understand that we're going to have some more tickets for that. But the ticket that is on the table right now is a big one.
3: Pit tickets to see Breaking Benjamin and Chevelle Saturday in the Woodlands. Pit tickets if you know the show.
0: Today's Friday. That's tomorrow.
3: Tomorrow. This Friday? Today?
0: Yep.
3: Oh, wow.
0: All right. Mo the show. She'll have a question for you on the flip of this break to get you in the pit.
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1: All right.
0: Yesterday around this time, we were asking Chili what he was going to put in as the prize for Know the Show. After he gave me the runaround, which Chili loves to give me the run and the round.
2: Never.
0: Gives me the run and the round every time. He did say, yeah, of course, he's going to put the pit tickets to Breaking Benjamin and Chevelle. These are the ones that he wanted to steal, but we only had five.
2: Yeah, so maybe take them with you if you win.
0: This is one of those situations. I know every dumb DJ makes that joke, like, ho, take me with you. Take Chili with you.
2: Yeah, he's not joking.
0: He's not joking when he says that. For a pair of pit passes, you can bring whoever you want tomorrow night. Chili would be nice. What's your question?
2: We had another concert announcement this morning.
0: Oh, yeah.
2: And then we got real jacked because what comes back next week?
0: Oh!
2: 713-212-5945.
0: Alex almost knocked over that chair.
2: Yes, he almost fell. Let's go back and find the video.
0: He just went, whoa!
2: Yeah, losing his mind.
0: Yeah, trash the place.
2: Yeah.
3: I will.
0: 713-212-5945. What's coming back with Nickelback?
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0: 94.5 The Buzz. Good morning, Rod Ryan Show. That's Seether and Fine Again. A couple of you are telling me that you're excited about that upcoming Stained show. Seether is on the bill, along with Hinder and Hoobastank. That's a sold-out show. Wow. But right now, we're talking about another big one. And I know we've been talking about this for a long time, but man, Rocktober finally here. Tickets in the pit for Saturday night. Let's go.
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2: Hello.
0: Oh, boy. Who we got here?
2: Who we Kelly.
0: Got? Oh, Kelly. Kelly, Kelly, Kelly, Kelly, Kelly, Kelly, Kelly, Kelly, Kelly.
3: Hey, Kelly.
2: Hi.
0: Do not mess this one up. It's a big one. I got Kelly on the phone.
3: What's up, girl?
2: Hey.
3: We made a concert announcement this morning, and it got us real jacked up because what comes back next week?
2: Nickelback and a snack.
0: Oh!
4: Oh!
3: Wow, Kelly.
2: Are you serious?
0: Yeah.
3: It's really heated.
2: Oh my
3: in here.
2: Gosh, that's amazing.
3: Kelly, you're going to be in the pit tomorrow. Hopefully, you're available for Breaking Benjamin and Chevelle, Cami Kehoe, and Starset. It does look like limited tickets are on sale now. Ticketmaster.com. Kelly, in the pit. Send us a picture.
2: That's awesome. We will for sure.
0: It's so funny.
3: Will. Who are you taking with you?
0: Yeah, who's going?
2: It's my boyfriend's favorite band, but yeah, maybe him and Chili can go down there.
3: She's precious. Kelly, you're sweet.
2: But it's so funny. So I actually have the radio on. I'm a teacher, and I have the radio on in my room, and my boyfriend's in there with my kids right now, and I'm in our office, and they're all sitting around the radio listening to me.
3: Now, give him a shout out.
0: I know you're not HISD because they're closed today.
3: Yeah, my
0: so
3: kids are out today for fall break.
0: Where do you, can you say where you teach or you don't want to get in trouble?
2: In Humble ISD.
0: Okay. Yeah. All right.
3: Shout out.
0: Okay, have a great time at that show.
2: Thank you, we will.
0: Thank you for teaching. Thank you for teaching our kids.
3: The youth of America.
5: Yes, thank you.
2: You're a saint. Oh, I'm so excited. Thank you.
0: Oh my God. All right, that's it.
3: Hey, talk to Chili now.
0: That's it. Yeah, Chili's got you.
3: Good luck with him.
0: Holy cow, that's great.
6: I could have used a little more cowbell. You're gonna want that cowbell. I gotta have more cowbell, baby. I got a fever. And the only prescription is more cowbell.
0: That's not the first time I've heard of a teacher
3: listening in the classroom.
0: Listening in the classroom when it's like study time for the kids or whatever, and they got the buds in or whatever, and like the kids are doing something. And then is it Tim that when
5: the
0: we
5: one they call Tim?
0: But he uses something as a probability, something that we do.
3: Yeah, suburb or
0: no?
5: It was a game we played.
0: Is it? But I don't remember what he does.
5: Tim, let us know.
0: Oh, know what it is? You know, I'll tell you exactly what it is. It's the risk it for the biscuit.
3: Oh, yes. You're right.
5: And percentages of it.
0: And he uses it as a probability, and he uses that as
3: for
0: a
3: math
0: teaching mechanism teaching in classrooms. In the class.
3: We love y'all.
0: Love you, teachers. Thank you. My goodness, Colin. We had to say goodbye to Kevin in the Netherlands.
5: I miss him already.
0: I do. He's such a good energy. Colin's back. 30 days to the day. He's got those kids in his victory speeches. So great. Kirby, you're going to love the food over at Republic Grill. You got a $100 gift card today. Anna B. got the Monster Jam ticket. She's going to come by and say hi to us next Saturday. Shania got the very first pair of Nickelback tickets. And then Alex threw in his own personal snacks.
3: Yeah.
5: Yep.
0: What a guy. That's how much he loves
5: who
0: it.
5: I am. Mm-hmm.
0: Thank you, Specs, for the beers. Jordan, the specialist,
3: you
0: this
3: remember
0: morning.
3: Yeah.
0: Of course, Adrian, Josh, and Scott all got through for beers today. And then that right there, teacher in the pit with a boyfriend.
3: The best.
0: Pit tickets to Breaking Benjamin Chevelle. Look for Chili at that show. I think he's going tomorrow night. Now, everything got a little crazy with six picks, Mo. Where are we at?
3: I have no idea.
5: I think I'm doing it this
0: I think
5: week.
0: We took over for you.
5: So yeah, I'll swap.
0: Okay.
5: I don't even know what the order is. I just know y'all did it.
0: All right.
3: Thanks,
0: all right.
3: Alex.
0: Alex P. Middleton, he's always got... Are you cooking anything this weekend that you know of?
5: Maybe now. I might know.
3: Yeah.
0: I'll send you I'll send you over.
5: Going to a kid's birthday party this weekend.
3: Ooh, love that. Get crazy.
0: I will send you a hot dog, a little ghost hot doggy thing.
3: Yeah, I can't wait to see the picture of Rod's picture and the picture of what yours actually look like.
0: Bro, I'm going to send you something that's going to kill.
5: Okay.
0: It's going to kill.
5: Okay.
3: It's a Pinterest fail is what I'm prepared for.
0: It's going to kill.
3: It's never going to work.
5: I'm very good at failing.
0: I'm going to try to make it this weekend, too.
3: Very good at failing.
0: Alex's six picks. That's a reason to come in. Nickelback and a snack next week?
5: That's the reason you come in, buddy. That's why you come in. I wish we could skip the weekend, honestly.
3: Stop it.
0: Jeremy's got alternative income coming up in, 7 minutes. Guys, go home. Nonstop Nooner, pick your tickets with him in the 1 o'clock hour. Listen, we're not even getting paid right now. This is not 10 o'clock. Okay?
5: Volunteering.
0: This after 10, this is all on the arm right now. Have a great weekend, everybody. Say hi to Chili at that concert tomorrow. I'm looking, maybe Chili would take a selfie with you and send him in. Putting a bounty on Chili pictures on Monday, too. Have a great weekend. AMM!
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9: Yeah!

The morning show's got you revved up. We're going to keep you there. This is the big payoff. 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We are Houston's Rocking Alternative, Sherman 94.5, the bus. 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

really weird math, but the more tickets I have to give away during the week, that means I've got more tickets to give away on your Friday. We're dumping everything I got left. It's because we're going ham with those concert tickets on Friday. It's Sherman 84.5, The Buzz. We got You Pick Your Tickets at 120. If you're waiting to L7, Monster Jam, Somber, or Weezer, more winners coming at you right after that nonstop dinner. It's a good day.

0: 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Get
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every once in a while, when you get a little too excited and that noise escapes your mouth, it's like, ooh, Nickelback fans, it's your time to shine here. It's Charmin 94.5 The Buzz. Nickelback making the announcement this morning that they're going on tour in 2027. We got them in Houston April 29th. I know the Rod Ryan Show was giving away some Nickelback tickets this morning. Just keep your ears peeled. I'm sure we're going to have some more tickets to give away. Green Day.

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5: Your News Radio 740 forecast, sunny today with a high of 92, clear tonight, low 70.
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There's that Foo Fighters fix on your Friday. It's Sherman 94.5, The Bus. I feel like this is the battle of somebody walking up to a thermostat, cranking it down, and then somebody else in Houston cranking it right back up. We're fighting for those temperatures to get into the fall temps, but high of 90 degrees today, upper 80s for the rest of the weekend, and maybe some rain coming at us next week. Linkin Park. Your blades

Told you we're going fast today. Welcome to your 11 o'clock. We are Houston's Rockin' Alternative. It's Sherman 84.5, the bus. Real quick, let's get that second winner for alternative income. Yeah, your chance to win $1,000. The keyword to win it right after Evanescence. Let's hurry up and get you to that number.

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go for that little sucker punch. Going to hit you in the feels on that Friday. Here comes that short and sweet music news on Friday. It's Sherman 94.5, the bus. At a Padres game, Tom DeLonge sitting in the crowd. They start playing Blink-182's All the Small Things. He stands up, waves at him. But then the whole crowd starts to sing along. Gets a little tear coming out of his eye. Check out the video online. I told you, we're going to get in those feels.

Today, I want you to think of that nonstop dinner like an anthem. At the end of it, just hold up that fist in the air like an 80s movie. We're going to get you to that weekend. Sherman 94.5, the bus. You pick your tickets at 120. Got your way into Monster Jam, Somber, Weezer, or L7. Four winners coming at you right after that nonstop dinner.

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The money pot, it's flowing. 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Let's get that next one. Got your keyword to win it right after Evanescence. We are Houston's Rockin' Alternative. Sherman 84.5 for the bus. 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

It's my little disclaimer today. This 1 o'clock hour is going to be a mess. Too much stuff to win, but we're doing it. We are Houston's Rocking Alternative. It's Sherman 84.5 Buzz. Grabbing that next winner. $20,000 in alternative income if you want to win it. We got the keyword right after Stain. And as soon as we get back, here comes your Friday edition of You Pick Your Tickets.

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0: Fans

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We got that winner, winner chicken dinner today. 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First winner gets dibs. 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

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This is where we dump all the concert tickets I got left. It's round two if you pick your tickets. Still got your way to either Somber, Monster Jam, or L7. I need to see that second email if you want to go. Jeremy@thebuzz.com. You're putting the show you want to go to in the subject line. We're grabbing three random winners. Just making an easy win today. Make

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We are Houston's Rocking Alternative. It's Sherman 94.5. Buzz. Teresa, got you covered for that Friday afternoon drive. She's got your way to a perfect circle in Stain. Always grabbing that first winner at 420.

Nobody should be in a bad mood today, unless you're in traffic. Fair enough. Weather's gorgeous. It's Friday. I have got money every hour. Let's get into it now. 3 days grace is here. Here's Kill Me Fast. Then after this, you're getting your keyword to win alternative income. I'm Teresa. Welcome to 94.5 The Buzz.

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7: Houston's rock and alternative.

Anybody heading over to Austin for ACL this weekend? Weekend number two, the dry weekend. So you pick the correct one. It's the best of both, that's for sure. I'm Teresa. Let me get you into Papa Roach, even if it kills me. I got Flyleaf on the way. I want to do My Chemical Romance, Bad Omens, and I got to talk about your concert ticket wins. Welcome to The Buzz.

All right, you guys already know I've got $1,000 to toss you pretty much every single hour. All right, that's 10 after every hour. At 4:20, I'm going to make sure I give you my last pair of sold-out Stain tickets. You guys have been doing so good. Talkback karaoke is the theme for the week. So if you're ready to sing your way into the show, 4:20, we play the game. After 5, it's APC. We are 94.5 The Buzz. And I am going to whip out some bonus wins. After 3 o'clock, I'm going to throw you a little extra something. Yeah, why not?

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All right, here's the deal. Coming up at 3:10, $1,000 is going to go in your pocket. Then later around 3:20, yeah, bonus Nickelback tickets. Well, they announced a tour this morning. We're going to get a Toyota Center date April 29. Tickets on sale next Friday, but I've got a shot for you to go to the show before they go on sale. I'm Teresa. Look, I've always got something up my sleeves. I told you. And it's Friday. I'm just going through the drawers, giving you everything the Buzz has to offer. When I was a young

Happy Friday, everyone. We are 94.5 The Buzz. I'm Teresa. Coming up, I'm going to do a little bonus Nickelback win. Don't forget. But right now, get ready. You're about to win another $1,000 in alternative income. It's after this.

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Okay, real quick before I guide you to bonus Nickelback tickets. You know how we have a million Spirit Halloweens all over the country. 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News came down today. They're going to expand it to many, many cities. 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I'm Teresa. 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Nickelback just announced a tour, Toyota Center next year. We're giving you a shot to go. Win it before you can buy it. Throw your name in. Good luck.

This is random. Has anybody done drunk Dracula? I keep getting more pop-ups and media alerts for drunk Dracula downtown. Is it worth my time? Yes or no? I think I should go. Drunk and Dracula, how could I not love it? You know, we are 94.5 The Buzz. I'm Teresa. It's Green Day now. Happy Friday.

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3: The News Radio 740 forecast, mostly sunny today with a high of 90, clear tonight with a low of 69.
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Jared, I got your request. Jeremy, I got his email. He was asking about the talkback mic. 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So when you download our free iHeart app, if you have 94.5 The Buzz up, that's all you need. If you hit that red microphone, that message goes to whoever is on the air at the time. So as long as it's 2 to 7, I get all the messages, which you're going to have to start using now because, well, at 4:10, I'm going to give you $1,000. But at 4:20, it's Talkback Karaoke. You're going to have to hit that red mic, sing any Stain song you know. This is my last shot to get you into that sold out show this week.

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1: Oh, my God. Thank you.
0: Out in the open, Freedom winners and...
2: Oh, that's awesome. Thank you. I feel great.
0: At work winners, where it's like, thank you for calling. All right, that sounds good. Okay, we'll be okay. I'll be in touch. Thank you. Click. And you really want $1,000? You got to be a ninja about it. Get ready to win your money. After this, who will you follow? I've got your next keyword for alternative income. We are 94.5 The Buzz.

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Bank. That's

You guys ready to sing your way into Staind? Sold out. So sold out. And I've mentioned this all week, and I'm glad I went to go check. The show is so sold out. If you go to like Ticketmaster, you're seeing resale ticket costs, which people are gouging. It's insane. So I'm glad I get to hook you up for free. Open up your iHeart apps right now with 94.5 The Buzz up and on. I love this game. It's legendary at this point. Hit the red microphone. Sing any Staind song you know to go to the show. Just have fun with it.

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0: Happy Friday. I'm not stopping your music flow. I'm going to go right into the next song as we find out who's going to talk back karaoke their way into the sold out Stain show. And I'm not going to lie to you guys. This is such a good song. Javier has got the win. I picked him at random.
1: So this is it.
0: The song is so good.
1: I say goodbye to the chapters of my ever.
0: Who's got a lighter? Light it. Wave it around.
1: And there's mistakes. The path is gone, and I'm sure I'll
0: Javier.
1: Where I'm gone.
0: That is one of the best Stain songs ever. Something to remind you. Beautifully done, Javier. You're going to the sold out show. Congrats. We are 94.5 The Buzz. I'm going to hit you up now.

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0: Real quick, I've got two more big wins, but I did ask you guys, I said, has anybody been to Drunk Dracula? Because I keep getting these like ads for it. I said, is it worth it, Ian?
1: I'm going to tell you, this is Ian. Went to Drunk Shakespeare not too long ago with my wife, and it was totally awesome. I highly recommend it. We're going to Drunk Dracula pretty soon.
0: All right, I need to do Drunk Dracula and Drunk Shakespeare. Ian, good recommendations. Consider that our local love shout out for the day. I'm Teresa, getting ready to put another $1,000 in your pocket at 5:10. 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

Real quick, before I give you this perfect circle win, if you have a black cat at home, hang on to that thought because I got to share some crazy fact I just learned. I'll do that coming up when I announce a winner of this big giveaway. A perfect circle. I got a pair of tickets free. My last of the week. Take them. iHeartRadio app with the buzz up and on. You know what to do. Hit that red mic and just say, T, hook it up for me. Good luck.

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1: 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Yeah, we're guaranteed human.

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0: Justin, congratulations. You got my last pair. Well done. Easy win. So if you have a black cat at home, look at what I learned today. That apparently a lot of animal shelters in the month of October all over the country pause adoptions for black cats because it's Halloween. There's a lot of superstition with black cats. And some crazy people adopt them for the wrong reasons. That broke my heart in half. So if you're trying to adopt a black cat this month, don't do it. Wait until we know you're serious. And if you have a black cat at home, give it extra love and kisses from Aunt Teresa Rockface. That just hurt my heart today. We are 94.5 The Buzz.

Something about this Friday. It's like great weather, but nature has a balance and traffic is horrific. So I've got more music for you in the 6 o'clock hour. I've got some interesting Pearl Jam news I need to share. And that's it. Stay now. Here's Lowest and Me. 94.5 The Buzz. I'm Teresa. Happy Friday.

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This hour is going to be great, you guys. Temper City's on the way. 10 years, Conquer Divide. I See Some Stone Sour. We'll do Saving Abel, Nine Inch Nails. I got you. All right. And in three songs, I've got some interesting Pearl Jam news to share. Right now, it's Sublime, 94.5 The Buzz.

All right, real quick. Ladies will understand this whole conversation. Last night, I'm watching Bravo. Or some guys. I'm watching Bravo. Watch What Happens Live. Mike McCready of Pearl Jam is behind the bar. If you watch it, you'll get it. Anyway, he was asked, will Pearl Jam ever play in the Sphere in Vegas? And he said, I'd like to, but we're cheap, so probably not. It's like Mike wants to play, but Eddie said no. The money they have to put into those effects and everything, they just, I don't think they're going to think it's ever worth it. So you're never going to see Pearl Jam in that ball. But you will see Metallica, and we know now. They've spared no expense. We are The Buzz. Radiohead, you're up. When you

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Hot pursuit and fiery auto crashes. Some will die in hot pursuit while sifting through my ashes. Some will fall in love with life and drink it from a fountain that is pouring like an avalanche coming down the mountain.